It's Samba on 947. This one is Homewrecker. Ahead of that, had some Imagine Dragons with Bones. It's Tabile on 947. I'm keeping you company all the way until the wee early hours of the morning. We call this one, of course, Early Morning Weekends. Now, I've been plugging you with some brand new music. Before the break, I plugged you with Sunny Federa's brand new single with Becky Hill. It is Say Something.

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Say Something, Sunny Federa, and of course, Becky Hill. Let's get back to plugging you with some new music.

love is, of course, Jenny from Blackpink. Now, I think since she's went solo, she's done so many incredible things, from, you know, dropping her own album and just, you know, cementing herself and sound in this new music and, of course, music era. Now, she's dropped an EP, and I don't know if this is almost like a teaser to what's coming up in 2026, but I absolutely love it. I love it. It's titled Fallen Angel. It's an EP featuring three tracks: Fallen Angel, Heaven, and Less Than a Lover. I'm going to play you Fallen Angel, and I think it may be the best of the three.

know. Let me know what you think about it. It's my favorite song of the three tracks that she put in that EP. It's some brand new music from Ginny. It's titled Fallen Angel. It's the name of the track. It's also the name of the EP. If you are looking for brand new music to add onto your playlist, maybe that is something that you can check out. Something else I want to plug the city with before we take a break is Sishi. Especially if you're coming down to 947 Joburg Day, please prepare your ears, prepare your playlist to just go home and go and add some new music from this guy. He is coming down to 947 Joburg Day, and if you are coming down, trust me, you're going to absolutely love him. He's got a brand new single out. It's titled Levity. It is so good. It sounds a little something like this.

please tell me that doesn't sound good? And I had to go take my dictionary and find out what the word levity means. It means a lack of appropriate seriousness or earnestness, often shown by treating a serious matter with humor or light-heartedness. If you are coming down to 947 Joburg Day, expect to hear those kind of sounds. His name is Sishi, and if you are looking for new music to add onto your playlist, it's Levity. Check it out. You will absolutely have it on repeat. Another song that I've got on repeat is some Sam Ryder, who's coming up in a couple of moments. I've also got a classic coming through from Destiny's Child. I've also got some KSI and Hunter X in the mix. It's Tabila on 947. Here's Lisa, Doja Cat, and Ray. This one is Born Again. Good morning.

a classic coming through from Destiny's Child. This one is Lose My Breath. Drops back in 2004 in September. Now, you know that summer was truly out of this world. It's Sabila on 947. And you know what? I'm keeping you company all the way until the wee early hours of the morning. I'm still plugging you with some brand new music that you can add on to your playlist. We've been counting down to his album dropping and it's finally here. It's titled Wild Child. And you know what? I'm so excited for new music from Alex Warren. I mean, he's a former number one. He came onto the scene with Ordinary and since then he's just not stopped dropping good music. Now, if you are looking for brand new music to add onto your playlist from his brand new album, there's a particular track on there. It's titled Emerald Eyes and it is just out of this world.

0: 13 tracks, and if you don't like that one, trust me, there is a couple of more tracks that you can check out that you will absolutely love. It's Sabilo 947, and coming up, I'm plugging you with some new shows that you can relax and unwind to as the weekend rolls around.
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0: Africa remains one of the world's fastest growing regions despite global instability. The continent entered 2026 with cautious optimism, with the International Monetary Fund and the African Development Bank projecting Africa's growth to 4.3%. While growth is expected to remain above the global average, instability in the Middle East has introduced new risks around oil prices, inflation, debt, and investor confidence. Africa's gains could now quickly come under pressure if energy disruptions continue. The African Development Bank has urged fiscal discipline and regional integration as buffers against external shocks.
1: Africa is potentially the next growth frontier. If you look in terms of the fastest growing economies in the world, in the top 20, you find more than half of those countries in Africa that are growing faster than the rest of the world.
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0: It's Harry Styles on 947. This one is Aperture. More music on the way from the Jonas Brothers. I've also got some Meghan Trainor and Coldplay in the mix. It's Sabilo 947. Good morning.
1: My dad's like, if you want to win again, I can teach you how to win again. We're going to put the phone off. We're going to get that mindset back. Get rid of everything that's happened in the last couple of months. Speak to someone properly. Get your mind right. It's nothing to do with your ability. You're the man.
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0: Music from the Jonas Brothers. This one is Waffle House. I heard that had a banger coming through from Lady Zamar with Collide. Some more music on my playlist. I've got some Coldplay. I've also got some LMA coming through in a couple of moments. Don't forget to get your tickets to 947 Joburg Day, which goes down in exactly 7 days. It's family fun for you and the entire friend group. It's literally your one-stop shop to all things 947 and, of course, so much more. 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This year's lineup is truly out of this world. I'm talking Mikasa, Zincomalo, the Soweto Gospel Choir, Morda. The list just goes on and on and on. And this morning, Anele and the club got to hang out with, of course, Casper Nyoves, who's also headlining just like me and you. 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

0: Coldplay on 947. This one is Higher Power. It's Thabile on 947. And I'm keeping you company all the way until the wee early hours of the morning. And coming up in a couple of moments, I'm plugging you with some shows that you can relax and unwind to as Saturday and Sunday rings around. Good morning.
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such a crazy feeling though. I don't want to get too attached, but I feel like I already am. My mind's telling me one thing, but I guess I should listen to my heart.

It's the weekend. On the weekend, that one is Drive. Ahead of that, had some LMA coming through with Boot Up. Something that I am really crossing fingers and hoping for as we head into the South African summer. It's Sabilo on 947. I hope you're having a fantastic start to the weekend. I'm about to amplify it and take it to the next level. With, of course, the gig guide. This is your look at some of the most explosive things that you can get up to in and around our beautiful city of Johannesburg. 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It's literally your one-stop shop to all things that are happening in and around our city. Music on the way from One Republic. I've got some Katy Perry in the mix. But before we get there, here's some Mae Stevens. This one is If We Ever Break Up. Good morning.

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3: You always said, why don't you write me a song? Well, here it is. A little late, now you're gone. Weight on my chest.

0: It's Alexander Stewart on 947. This one is Wrong Way. Ahead of that, had someone Republic coming through with Rescue Me, Sabile, on 947. I hope you're having a fantastic start to your weekend. And you know what? I don't think we can wrap up this week without talking about the incredible, the one, the only, the sensational Dolly Parton, who sadly, left us in the week. And so many people from all across the globe really, really touched and rocked by this death. I mean, she is truly an icon. You know, when I was growing up, my dad used to play her songs and her albums. And I think, you know, there's just something so cool about the music that your parents plug you with, because it truly just stays with you. I have something to say. I know a couple of songs from her catalog, and it's because of those moments. So may her beautiful soul rest in peace.
1: I wrote this song about 20 years ago about this woman down in Nashville that worked at the bank. She was trying to take care of my husband while I was out on the road.

cannot believe that we are still able to play songs that dropped in 1973. That's when the song first dropped. And I think through every generation since that time, that song has truly resonated with so many people. I think since Dolly Parton has passed away this week, I've been looking at what's happened to the Dolly Parton economy, and truly and honestly, it is out of this world. Her music has truly exploded. Her global streams have jumped by more than 1,500%, and on Wednesday, she actually became the most streamed artist in the world. Jolene and 9to5 and I Will Always Love You are all getting a massive new lease on life, and they are climbing up the ranks. Her books are now flying off the shelves too. I mean, also myself, I want to go down to an exclusive books near me and get myself a Dolly Parton book, because I just want to know about Jolene. I mean, how did she even meet her husband? What do you mean? Like, she was actively going after your man. Also, not only that, the ultimate Tennessee tribute is that there's now a serious push to rename the Nashville International Airport to the Dolly Parton International Airport. That was said by the governor, Bill Lee, who has backed this idea, and the petition is now currently sitting on over 150,000 signatures. Oh my. Cannot wait to see what the outcome of that will be. Let's get back to the music. Here's Katy Perry. This one is Band-Aids. Good morning.

0: It's Kylie Minogue 947. This one is Tension, and you know what? It's the tension between the 7 days that I left, between me, you, and the entire city coming out to celebrate, of course, 947 Joburg Day. If you don't have yourself a ticket, check them out. They're live right now on primemediaplus.com. And since the city is waiting up, I'm thinking, why not play Scene and Heard? This is where I play you a scene from a movie, otherwise a series, and it's up to you to try and guess what movie or series the scene is from tonight, or rather this morning, Scene. Why am I saying tonight? I'm already so excited for Saturday evening. But today's movie scene is an incredible one. When I say hilarious, I mean it. What movie or series is this scene from?
1: I wrote this song about 20 years
0: ago. Oh no, let's do this again. I'm going to play the scene for you in a couple of moments. 066-381-8609. I've got a movie scene for you, and all you need to do is identify what movie or series the scene is from. Worry not, because I will give you a couple of clues to help you inch closer to cracking open what movie or series the scene is from.
1: I wrote this song.
0: Okay, it's not playing. But nonetheless, let's park it here for a couple of moments and get back to the music. We've got some Good Neighbors. I've got some Black Coffee and Madonna in the mix. It's Sabile on 947. Good morning.
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0: and Shekinah. This one is Your Eyes. Sabilo 947, and I'm getting you into a brand new weekend. We've got these 2 days to do absolutely anything that you want to do. And since the city is getting up, I thought, why not play Seen and Heard? This is where I play you a scene from a movie, otherwise a series, and it's up to you to try and guess what movie or series that scene is from. And this scene is here, and it's ready for you. What movie or series is this scene from?
1: Well, I object, Your Honor.
2: No, I object.
3: Well, everybody objects. Answer the damn question.
2: Look, the deacon is not on trial here. However, these two miscreants are now...
4: Miscreants?
2: They're not African-American. They held members of the church hostage. These are criminals of the First Order, period.
5: The council will sit down, and the deacon will answer the question. The court is waiting.
0: I'll give you the first clue. Today's scene comes from a movie that has absolutely no business being funny as it is. Now, there are some very questionable decisions being made, some questionable characters, and one person in particular who I think could make literally any situation 10 times more chaotic.

0: The adoption of zero tariffs on exports from more than 50 African nations into China will disrupt the commercial landscape as we know it.
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2: To watch the full video, WhatsApp the keyword China to 072-702-1702.
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5: It's so important to know who you are first. Yeah. You know? And for the longest time as Africans, we didn't. We were just like following other cultures, other trends. And, you know, so that's how I handle myself. If there's value, I will show up. So how do you make this sustainable, what you've done? How can people plug into your world and follow the moves that you've, you know, that you've taken? And I said to her, let's work on something then. On paper.
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0: Zara Larsson on 947. This one is Contema. Ahead of that, had some Kit Burns with Girls. Absolutely loving the music and the playlist this morning. This is where I'm going to park it, unfortunately. We're going to roll over this morning's Seen and Heard to tomorrow. This is where I come in and I play you a scene from a movie, otherwise a series. And of course, it's up to you to try and guess what movie or series that scene is from. Tune in tomorrow live from midnight to 4 a.m. right here on 947. Like I said, I'm parking it. And Matt Al's 947 Big Sister is coming up to keep you company from 4 to 7 a.m. right here on 947. If you want your full list of the Gig Guide, please do check out gigguide.primemediaplus.com. 7 days. The countdown is officially on to, of course, 947 Joburg Day. 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This year's lineup, like I said, is truly out of this world. We're talking Zingumalo, Morda, Casper Nyovest, the Soweto Gospel Choir, Lockenville, Mikasa. So much to celebrate with, of course, Will Lindley, who walked away with the Summer Award. Again, if you want those tickets, they are live and ready for you to snatch on primemediaplus.com. Have yourself a fantastic weekend. Let's catch up again bright and early, midnight to 4 a.m. on Sunday. Goodbye.
1: My dad's like, if you want to win again, I can teach you how to win again. 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You're the man.
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to Love Somebody on 947. Holly Hunterstone coming through. Also had Anyone For You, some George Ezra, and of course Sean Paul over there with Got To Love You. A big shout out to Tabile TTO for keeping you company this morning. He is definitely back on the airwaves again tomorrow. But otherwise, good morning, my friend. It is the big sister, Matt L. Welcome to the last weekend of August. Oh my gosh. Can you believe it? Finally, we are wrapping up what's been probably one of the longest months of the year. But finally, yes, it is coming to an end in a couple of days. All right. Can you believe we're heading into the final stretch of 2026? Friend, the year is going by. But listen, I'm very happy to be wishing August goodbye. It was a long one. It was a cold one. It was a dusty one. So yeah, we are welcoming in September. We are ready for it. We are excited for it. And of course, you and I are going to see each other at Joburg Day, right? Can't wait for it. But listen, whether you're waking up this morning, you're on the road, maybe you're at work, in fact, or maybe you're still in bed. Doesn't matter what you're up to. Do make sure to check in with the big sis. All you have to do is send a message on 066-3818-609. Let's make our Saturday a good one. I've got some Natasha Bedingfield coming through for you, some Madison Beer. But here's a perfect start.

0: I love you. Is that okay? Oh, man. Natasha Bedingfield on 947. These words. What a beautiful gem. Madison Beer ahead of that. Bittersweet. And, of course, DJ Regard kickstarted that with Ride It. And I know you enjoyed that one because Albert immediately came through and was signing in saying, Miss Matt L., good morning. Sending some dancing emojis. What else is there? There's a hug in there. Oh, there's also another. Listen, it's just raining emojis. Good morning, Albert. I'm happy to see you in a good mood today. And that means the night shift is almost about to end for you. But don't you worry. We're going to make sure that it ends off on a high, right? He says, how you doing? I'm just peachy. Shift nearly finished. Yes. He's like, lol, you're only just starting. That is a fact. I'm only just starting. And I know I'm not the only one in Joburg that's just starting. That's why we're going to make sure everybody's woke for Saturday. So we're definitely going to be doing that a bit later on. But otherwise, I do have your voice notes on standby 0663818609. If you haven't sent yours as yet, I'm going to play all of them after the break. Also coming through after the break, I've got Glass Animals. I've got some Timo ODV. Listen, even some BTS in there for you because we are just rocking the day. But otherwise, happy Saturday.
1: It was so nice. We're doing it twice. Here's what happened on Anele and the Club.
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4: The one that blows the bubbles into the water.
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2: It's very important to say tank, eh? Because now I thought you were just blowing air into fishes.
5: Yeah.
2: Okay.
3: Is it applying fish.
2: Throats are open, Sian.

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1: 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ETS on 947, Swim, Timo ODV, Save Me, and also had Jess Glynn with Easy. Glass Animals, of course, with Heat Waves. How are you? Happy, happy Saturday. It is the last weekend of August. Are you ready to say goodbye? Or are you like, no, Matt, oh? August is my birthday month, so how dare you? I know, it's fine, okay? But otherwise, shout out to you for checking into the show. I see Temple saying good morning as well on the WhatsApp text. Listen, have you seen how beautiful the full moon is outside? Yeah, gorgeous. But also, whew, if your emotions are all over the place, don't worry. The full moon happens to do that too sometimes. But otherwise, shout out to you. I've got your voice notes on standby. I'm absolutely loving the energy today.
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6: 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Have a great day, all.
1: Have a great day, everybody. Shout out to you. Listen, coming through after the break, let's keep the energy up. Some Amory, One Thing is definitely going to rock your morning. Also have Jim in there. Got some Camilo Bella, It Takes Two, all the jams you absolutely love.
7: Let's go! The coolest guy to spend lunch with isn't in your office. 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
9: Let's chat a little bit about names, where our parents decide to give us names and we're just like, why would you do that to me? So the other day, I stepped into an Uber and this man's name was Make Love. His name was Make Love. Now, it reminded me of the time that my friend had also gone into an Uber and her Uber's name was Handsome. And she was so upset because she was like, now I'm forced to step into your car and say, hello, Handsome.
10: Oh.
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0: Africa remains one of the world's fastest growing regions despite global instability. The continent entered 2026 with cautious optimism, with the International Monetary Fund and the African Development Bank projecting Africa's growth to 4.3%. While growth is expected to remain above the global average, instability in the Middle East has introduced new risks around oil prices, inflation, debt, and investor confidence. Africa's gains could now quickly come under pressure if energy disruptions continue. The African Development Bank has urged fiscal discipline and regional integration as buffers against external shocks.
1: Africa is potentially the next growth frontier. If you look in terms of the fastest growing economies in the world, in the top 20, you find more than half of those countries in Africa that are growing faster than the rest of the world.
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947. It takes two. Happy Saturday to you. Whew, listen, coming up in the next hour, we are literally in the 5 o'clock hour now. And I only have one question for you. Are you woke? Are you woke? Because you're going to have to prove it to me. And of course, we are going to take our woke energy all the way to Cape Town, right? Transfer that winning energy to the Springboks. We need it. And we're going to use it because it's going to be a good one. But otherwise, I can't wait to find out if you are woke today. I've got all the tunes to get you ready for that. In fact, here is what's coming through on the playlist just for you.

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2: This is 9 4

Famous blue fast car, Noah Kahan before that, Doors, and of course, Neo, One in a Million. Happy Saturday to you, my friend. It is the big sister, Matt L. How are you feeling today? Are you ready for your Saturday? Well, here's how you can prove it. You can definitely be part of the Woke team today. Yes, that's what we're going to do. And trust me when I say I've got the perfect song lined up for today's challenge. It's going to test you, all right? But it's definitely going to get you ready for your day. And I say, let's take the Woke energy and transfer it all the way to Cape Town today. Yes, because the Springboks are in action. Good morning, Marlon. How you doing? I'm fantastic, especially now that you've signed in. Listen, I need you to bring the energy. I need you to bring the Woke energy, because rugby's greatest rivalry is still happening. And I think that if we can transfer the energy, this winning energy all the way to Cape Town, then we are going to rock today. All right. 17:10, it all goes down. Yes, I see. I love the emoji. Marlon says he's doing good. That means you are doing good as well. So be ready to prove you work. All you need to do is grab some coffee if you need. Turn the radio all the way up. All right. In case it's your first time, don't worry. I'm going to explain all of it to you. All right. But right now, I'm going to play you a song or two just to make sure that you are ready. Because when we come back, I need to find out, are you woke?

2001 on 947. What a jam. Also played You Roses. All right. Who is ready to prove you are woke? I know you are. In case it's your first time, relax. Don't worry. I'm going to explain. All right. What's about to happen is I'm going to play you a song. I give you one word in the song that you need to count. Tell me how many times it plays in the song. And of course, when your answer is correct, you send it through on 0663818609. And then you get your stamp of approval that you are woke. Yes, we do this every weekend. It's going to be fun. So it's the last one for August. Let's see who is going to be part of the woke list today. I have the perfect song. We're going back all the way to the year 2000, my friend. Where were you? Yeah. Primary school. Someone's like, Matt, I wasn't even born, I'm sure. The kids are also part of the game. Absolutely love it. Listen, we have Nelly Furtado's breakout single, I'm Like a Bird, for today. What a jam. She dropped that in September, which we're counting down to. We're looking forward to that. Right now, I need you to count one word. The word you have to focus on throughout the song is a four-letter word. True. How many times does the word true play in the song? Are you ready? Not false. True. Let's be woke. Let's go.

0: song that made her a Grammy Award winning artist, Nelly Furtado, I'm Like a Bird. What a jam. Now the question is, are you woke? I know you are. So send through your answer so we can check, all right? 0663818609. That is, of course, the number to send either a text to, all right? Or you can send a voice note. Those we love. Oh, here they come. All right. I see. All right. Keep them coming. Interesting answers. Easy one. Don't you think? All right. Let's find out.
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3: How's it going there in Heidelberg? Also coming through. Now it's time to find out if everybody is woke. All right, let's hear. Marlon is saying three times. Lindy saying it's the first time. She is saying three times. Gert is also saying three times. 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
4: Morning, it's Liam here. On my way to work, it was three times. She said the word true three times.
5: Hi, Adele. The word true came out three times. 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
6: Good morning, Matt Owl. 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H and Al from Klerksdorp. I heard the word true three times.
7: Three times. I'm like a bird. I'll fly away. Hello, Matt Owl. Big sister on radio. I hope you're okay. The word true was repeated three times. Three times.
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3: 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We are all woke today, so absolutely love it. Keep that energy, keep it in your heart, keep it in your pocket. When you meet somebody, smile, share the energy. And of course, like I said, we are transferring this energy, the winning energy. We need it to go all the way to Cape Town, because if Pollard is not going to be there, we need all the positive energy we can have.
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1: Dancing your body, I'm grabbing your ass, enjoying the moment, cause life moved too fast. I'm looking forward, ignoring the past. These are the times that we'll laugh looking back. I'm getting lucky like coins in a well. Goodbye to my haters, I'm wishing

Jazzy on 947 coming through with Paradise. Happy Saturday to you. If you just joined me, it is the Big Sister Matt L. What a delicious morning we're having. If you just joined us, listen, you're right on time. We're here to share the woke energy. The vibe is all the way up. For the first time in history, yes, we had a full house. Absolutely love it. It took us all the way to the 29th of August to get ya. But that means spring is going to be amazing this year. Yeah, can't wait for it. In fact, when we come back in the next hour, because I know, you know, springtime, people like to change their scent, you know, change the fragrance that they use. Maybe you're one of those, like you go by the season, you're like, Mattel, I'm loyal to one scent. I don't like to switch things up. Or are you a scent mixologist, is what I'm going to call you. One of those who, when you layer it up, when I ask you what fragrance on, you can't even tell me because you just got so many. We're going to be chatting about that in the next hour. But listen, all the tunes you love on the playlist, here's what you can expect.

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Samba on 947 coming through with Home Wrecker, Miley Cyrus, Easy Lover. Good morning. Happy Saturday to you. How are you doing? Listen, we are having a fantastic one. So join in on the fun, join in on the energy. You are hanging out with the big sister, Matt L. Marlon was busy asking how to add me on AG or IG rather. Listen, really simple. At Matt underscore L E L L E. Yes, that's how you and I connect. At 947 Joburg. Listen, I can't wait to meet all of you next weekend. Joburg Day is always a big one. So I know you're going to be there. You've bought your tickets, right? If you haven't as yet, do the right thing. Head on over to primemediaplus.com. All right, come through. You, friends, family, everyone. It's going to be such a vibe. In fact, I know you're going to come there. I know you're going to be looking good. I know you're going to be smelling good even, because we're going to be in spring, friend. Yes. So I actually read an interesting article this week that spoke about that there are two types of people, type A and type B. And I'm trying to figure out, are you a type A type of person or a type B? Okay. So a type A is the person who is truly loyal to one fragrance. Okay. We know that that is your signature scent. When the building has this particular scent, we know Marlon is here, all right? We know Chantal is here. We know Gert is here. Or are you a type B kind of person, all right? Get ready for work. You're about to step out. About to go watch the game with your friends. Listen, you are a scent mixologist, okay? You layer it up. You've got different scents. You've got at least one or two that you're mixing it up, huh? Maybe you're even adding a body oil in there. Maybe you're even adding, you know, some body mist, like fragrance oil. You, when we ask you what scent is that, you can't even tell us because you've got a multiple layer kind of. Are you type A or type B? I want to know from you. 0663818609. And I'm going to tell you one thing. If I can smell you from the parking lot, my friend, then are you wearing perfume or are you fumigating the whole building? But we love it as long as it smells good, right? Are you type A or type B? Can't wait to hear from you.

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1: It's called Fake on 947. Also heard One Good Thing. Oh my, I heard of that. Adele. Happy Saturday. How you doing? It is the Big Sister Matt L. All right. So we're getting a bit personal with one another, getting to know each other a bit. Are you type A or type B, right? When you're getting ready for work, when you're about to step out the house, getting ready to go watch the game with your friends, huh? Are you type A? 1 cent is enough for you, all right? We know you've got your signature, you wear it everywhere, and you love it. You're obsessed with it. Like, people smell you before they even see you. You've got those. Absolutely love it. Or type B, are you a scent mixologist? Like, you're always experimenting, layering things up. You want to add the body mist, then you add some perfume. Hey, a bit of body oil here. Yeah, come on. The cologne, got a collection. Which one are you, type A or type B? I see here on the WhatsApp line saying, who's this? Marlon saying, Matt Al, I am definitely type A. Got my signature. Love it. Which one is it? Which one is it? My girl Z, how you doing? Juanse even sent a picture. Velvet Flame. She's a type A type of person. Blah, blah, blah. Like it. Love it. Love it. Love it. Love it. Blessing, are you also a type A type of person, my friend? Or do you like switching things up?
2: Hi, Metro. I mean, I'm type B. Yo, with the way that I love to experiment, I'm definitely type B.
1: I love it for you. Keep the experiments coming, all right? Maybe even share. What is that combination for you? But otherwise, still some good tunes coming through after the break. Some Shapeshifter, some Miles Smith. Keep it locked right here on 947.
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0: Of course, ahead of that one, we had Miles Smith coming through with Stargazing. Listen, we are all going to be stargazing tonight. We're going to be excited because why? The energy is all the way up. Daniel, how are you feeling?
1: Good morning, 947. Good morning. Did the Boca win today? The Boca win today 100%. Let's do this, let's do this, let's do this.
0: 100%. Morning, morning, morning. 100%, please. That is definitely the energy. We are backing. We are certainly backing the box, sending the energy all the way through to Cape Town. 17:10, it all goes down. We're locked in. We're winning today. Yes, I believe. I think you should too. Yes. And then, of course, can you believe we're officially counting down to the biggest day in Joburg? 7 days away. My friend, have you bought your ticket? Because we heard just yesterday that your ticket sales are through the roof. So I don't want you to miss out on a ticket, okay? Last week to go, we've got Gabs the Small on the lineup, Casper Nyovest, who was in the building just the other day, Lord Kez, Sun Al Musician is going to be there, DJ Zintle, Will Lindley just won a summer award, then he's going to come through and rock on stage, Mikasa, I mean Zingumalo. She's, the girl is going to be coming straight with the energy from the UK. She's out there rocking London. And then, listen, from London, she's coming to 947 Joburg. You understand? That is the energy we're bringing. And then, of course, Lord Kez is there. Lockenville, Murder, alongside the Soweto Gospel Choir. Come on, get your tickets. I don't want you to miss it. The Big Sister is plugging you on what's going to be so much fun next week, Saturday.
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3: 9 4

0: Africa remains one of the world's fastest growing regions despite global instability. The continent entered 2026 with cautious optimism, with the International Monetary Fund and the African Development Bank projecting Africa's growth to 4.3%. While growth is expected to remain above the global average, instability in the Middle East has introduced new risks around oil prices, inflation, debt, and investor confidence. Africa's gains could now quickly come under pressure if energy disruptions continue. The African Development Bank has urged fiscal discipline and regional integration as buffers against external shocks.
1: Africa is potentially the next growth frontier. If you look in terms of the fastest growing economies in the world, in the top 20, you find more than half of those countries in Africa that are growing faster than the rest of the world.
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0: It's Major Lazer, DJ Snake Mo on 947. It's called Lean On. Also played you Ava Max. It's called Kill It Queen. What a jam. Happy Saturday. I hope you have yourself a really good one. And of course, good luck, good luck, good luck to the Springboks. We are winning today. We are winning today. The energy was absolutely amazing on the show. I tell you every single time, I love you, I appreciate you, and thank you for always checking in. Absolutely love it.
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5: 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Hello, Matt Owl. 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I'll be okay.
6: 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But
0: listen, you were correct, Z, and so was everybody else. We had a full house today, so I am so proud of you. Shout out. Let's keep the energy going. Keep it with you all throughout the day. Bring it back again tomorrow when you and I hang out between 4 and 7 a.m. But otherwise, waking way for Mornings with Mansui. Still good tunes on the playlist, so keep it locked. And of course, don't forget, you and I are going to be together next week, Saturday.
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18: Africa remains one of the world's fastest growing regions despite global instability. The continent entered 2026 with cautious optimism, with the International Monetary Fund and the African Development Bank projecting Africa's growth to 4.3%. While growth is expected to remain above the global average, instability in the Middle East has introduced new risks around oil prices, inflation, debt, and investor confidence. Africa's gains could now quickly come under pressure if energy disruptions continue. The African Development Bank has urged fiscal discipline and regional integration as buffers against external shocks.
19: Africa is potentially the next growth frontier. 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
2: It's around 10 degrees in Joburg. Good morning, I'm Dominic Majola. Mpumalanga taxi boss Joe Sibanyoni claims state officials, including transport officers, have formed part of an alleged cartel dealing. Sibanyoni, known as Joe Ferrari, testified at the Madlanga Commission yesterday, where he added to claims that late taxi boss MCB ran a criminal syndicate from his Gauteng farm. He's set to be cross-examined on these claims next month, while he's also due in the Dalmas Magistrates Court next week on alleged money laundering and extortion charges. Sibanyoni told the commission that between 2022 and 2024, he attempted to lift the lid on the alleged crimes, including reporting to the transport minister at the time, Cindy Swachigunga.
3: And most constitutionally troubling, the minister disclosed that she was aware that certain officials within the Department of Transport have divided allegiances and that some of these officials answered not to the department, but to the farm.
2: The MK party says its president, Jacob Zuma, has been vindicated by the latest court ruling that architect should pay for the money for Nkandla upgrades. The special tribunal, which adjudicates the matter of the special investigating unit, ordered the architect and principal agent, Minenhle Makhanya, to repay more than 147 million rand to the state for the unlawful upgrades at Zuma's Nkandla homestead. Speaking at a media briefing in Durban yesterday, MK Party Secretary General says the ruling challenges the longer-standing narrative that the former president was solely responsible for the upgrades at his home.
4: For years, the public was told that President Zuma was responsible for repaying money relating to the upgrades. The latest developments indicate that other parties may bear responsibility for significant portions of expenditure. The party will continue to support the work of the SIU and other lawful investigative institutions.
2: The Department of International Relations is speaking to its mission in China in attempts to track down South Africans believed to be missing following deadly floods in Nepal. This has been confirmed by Minister in the Presidency, Nkumbuzo Ntshavheni, who briefed journalists yesterday. At least six South Africans are reported to be unreachable, leaving their families in distress. Speaking at a post-cabinet briefing, Ntshavheni said the International Relations Department will respond as and when there are developments.
5: The situation is up in Nepal, we all recognize it's still a life situation wherein the disaster is still not averted, and we are talking to our missions that are close around the area in China so that we can respond. EWN
6: Sport. Good morning, I'm Anthony Tejeda. A new look Proteas went down by 18 runs to Namibia in the opener of the T20 Tri-Series in Windhoek. Half century from Jan Frinlink saw the host post 163 for 9. In response, we reached 145 for 9 in our allotted overs. The Javod Brevis hitting 75. He spoke after the match on what could have been improved.
7: It is a bit disappointing, but I've got full faith and trust in the team that we're going to get on the bounce, like with the wins in the next few games. But I'm extremely blessed, and it's a talent that God gave me, and it's nice to be out there and to change momentum, and it's just being true to yourself and being the original person, and I've been really focusing on that.
6: Day two stumps saw England back at the crease in their second innings at Lord's. 81 for 3 they were throughout the day. Robinson, Archer and Tung put on a clinic as they dismissed the visitors just 410 runs in their first innings. Moving to football now, Premier League weekend kicked off with Haaland and Cherki each scoring a brace as Man City fired their way to a 4-1 victory over Crystal Palace. This afternoon, we have the first MTN 8 semi-final second leg at the Orlando Stadium. The Buccaneers leading Sekhukhune United 1-0. While in rugby, Lions have placed themselves in a great spot to make the Currie Cup knockouts. 5-3 it was as they beat the Stormers 36-12. Winless season for a young Bulls side, as they ended with a 53-22 loss to the Sharks. Today, the Springboks will be looking to keep that greatest rivalry series alive as they tackle the All Blacks at the DHL. While we do have the Hockey World Cup having wrapped up in South Africa, finishing 12th after they lost the penalties 4-3 to Pakistan. In golf, Marco Penge has stormed into the British Masters lead 8 under par through 14 holes of that weather-affected second round. South Africa's Sean Norris 4 shots back and 6 holes still left to be played this morning. Also, joint leaders at the PGA Tour Championship, Victor Hovland and Ryan Gerrard, are 1 shot clear of the field. And Jean Hugo claimed a 22nd Sunshine Tour victory, the latest coming at the Wild Coast Sun by a single shot.
2: Your Gauteng temperatures today will peak at around 21 degrees. 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
1: Hi, Louise. How are you doing?
2: All right. Thank you, Mansui.
1: I'm also all right, my darling. Who are you cooking for today?
2: Just me and the dogs. I don't have a second go or somebody, but you know, I'm 63 years old already, and you know, you're over the boyfriends. And
1: Louise, come on.
0: Let's go! This is 947 Mornings with Mansui.

0: It's music from Shawn Mendes on 947 When You're Gone. Coming through ahead of that, some Imagine Dragons with On Top of the World and Meek in there with Fabulous.
1: Good morning, Joburg. How you doing? Hey, team.
2: Good morning.
0: Hi. How you doing?
3: Good. How are you?
0: Fabulous. Had a great, I don't want to say great week, actually. It was tossing me around. You know when you feel like I'm never going to catch up or sleep, and then next thing it's Friday evening. Mm-hmm. It's 10 p.m. and now it's time to sleep, and you realize I actually need more days before I go to work. Mm. And it's too late. You're already here. You were here all weekend.
2: Yeah, basically. I was only off yesterday. Yes. And I spent my entire Friday under a blanket in front of the TV. It was amazing.
0: It's the first thing you said when I walked in.
2: Yeah.
0: I was in the blanket the whole day.
2: It was amazing.
0: Dom, how was your week?
3: The whole week I was here.
0: Yeah.
3: And I was working. But it was okay. It was chilled.
0: And lots of moans and groans from a friend of mine. She had an assignment for her child last week.
3: Ooh.
0: Teachers, come close. This is for you. What are you doing to our friends? Because these assignments are clearly for them. These assignments are clearly for them.
3: Yeah.
0: My friend had to make a guitar last week.
2: Mm. What?
0: Her child is like 9 or 8. Right? I'm always happy for kids to learn creatively how to make things and. Mm-hmm. But she was like, it was tough for me. She's like, I spent the whole weekend cutting up boards and making guitars until I ended up making a very weird looking ukulele. And I'm like, I've been seeing this, right? And I've been seeing a lot of parents even on TikTok saying, guys, the assignments, the projects.
3: No, they are crazy. My sister does projects for my 8-year-old niece. And there was a time she had to do planets and the earth. And it was a lot of work.
0: And it can be projects, but another thing we can talk about is homework, right?
3: Yeah.
0: You'd be surprised how hard grade 6 math is. And my other friend was saying at her child's school, they don't have homework at all. And she was like, that's the only thing that I will pay all the money they need at that school to keep her there because I don't have to do homework. And I didn't know the schools that don't have homework.
2: So do they have like a specific lesson, which is a homework lesson?
0: I think so. I think it happens at school.
3: Okay.
0: So they don't take any work home. And she was saying what they encourage is that at home, they read. Read a book. They must spend at least an hour reading something.
3: Mm-hmm.
0: Fantastic if you're a parent and you don't have to be helping with homework. But I'm coming back to the parents of projects. Teachers, what's happening? Have you ever... What is the most difficult homework / project you've ever had to help your child with? They brought it home and you said, oh, I remember, guys. Remember the light bulb project?
3: Yes. Everyone did that, right?
0: Our whole generation did with a peg. The light bulb project.
2: Well, you had to do the circuit yourself.
0: The circuit, yes.
2: Yes.
0: And the light came on and you just felt like, I am an electrician. I have worked my magic. Bring me all these buildings that need lighting. I can create all circuits for Johannesburg. And that was the project that I saw my cousins do it and I didn't even know that I was going there. And I did it when I got to that grade.
3: Yeah.
0: What are those projects that you've had to help your kids with recently and you feel like, no. My one niece, when she was in grade one, they had to collect pebbles.
3: Okay.
0: She lives in Soweto, okay? There's no pebbles anyway. Anywhere close to my friend's house. So now what had to happen was my cousin who lives in Krugersdorp had to look in her estate and in her area and make sure that she drops off pebbles in a bottle of... a 2-liter bottle to make sure she's got pebbles for tomorrow. Come on. No one's going to have access to pebbles every other day. Mm-hmm. And some projects, I imagine, you come back from work as a parent, it's after 5, after 6 p.m.
3: Yeah.
0: Come on.
2: Can I tell you, you just reminded me.
0: Yeah.
2: It was grade 2 for my sister.
0: Yeah.
2: And she comes up to us and she goes, this is like 8:30 in the middle of winter. And she says to us, oh, you know what? Just by the way, I need to do like a planetary assignment where it needs to be all of the things. And it's due tomorrow.
3: No.
0: Oh.
2: As a family, we all in the middle, the dead of winter, went outside, started spraying the planets, making sure everything was there. And we finished at like 11:30, 12:30. She was already in bed.
0: And it was a group project.
2: It was
0: the
2: a
0: whole
2: family project.
0: Had to come through together.
2: She wasn't even management. She was just absent.
0: She was just like, you guys will handle that. And then you let me know in the morning where I can find my
2: and
0: projects.
2: And it was cold. I remember it was so cold. I think it was like 2006.
0: Oh.
2: Yes.
0: 8838947. What's the most difficult homework / project you've had to help your kid with? They brought it home and it had to be done. It doesn't matter what you think. Which subjects make you groan when your child says, I have homework or I need help with something? You can also send your voice note 0663818609. Even you teachers, I need to know how you come up with these things. Honestly.

0: It's Jesse Clegg with DJ Kent on 947. Make This Right. Olivia Dean and Heather coming through with Baby Steps, and son Connell Cruz in with Unbelievable. A little later in the next hour, around this time, in fact, we're going to be playing Spin the Wheel. So if you want to be a part of it, it's going to be a very special one actually today. It's very simple. What you need to do is I'm playing with ticket holders for 947 Joburg Day. Because I've got extra tickets with me. Yes. If you were listening yesterday to Anel in the club, you would have noticed that I won tickets. But you know, I can't win, so I have to pass them on to someone else. I was doing vibe check with them yesterday. Mm-hmm. And they gave me like slang and I had to use it in a sentence.
1: Yeah.
0: I'll make you listen to it a little later. But my slang was, I said what I said. And then they were like, oh, we're going to give you tickets. So now I was like, oh, do you know what I can do? Because I'm already going to be there. I'm going to be working.
1: Yes.
0: I can take those tickets instead of giving them to my friends, come to you and check how many tickets you have so I can double your tickets. So if you already have your tickets for Joburg Day, it could be 2 tickets, it could be 3, 4 tickets. I want to double what you already have. We're doing that in Spin the Wheel. So you make sure you've got your Joburg Day tickets, send the word Spin the Wheel on 947. And however many tickets you have, I'll double that for Joburg Day. And the more the merrier, we can all go have fun. It's happening a little later. Right now, though, I asked a question. You've got a little bundle of joy, little baba wana. And they come home with some homework or project, and you're like, honestly, Mansui, I can't. What is the most difficult homework slash project your kids have come back with and you felt like, what are we doing here? Let's go to Lebwin Paulsdorf. Lebza, how are you doing?
2: I'm good. How are you, Mansui?
0: I'm good, my friend. You sound like a super dad who's going to just get into it.
2: I try, but hey, when it comes to Afrikaans, that's where they like to like us. Like, good job.
0: Well, so when your child comes back, what grade is your child in, by the way?
2: The other one is in grade one, which yeah. I can try that Afrikaans.
0: Nah, but you can fight with that Afrikaans.
2: The other one is in grade four.
0: The other one in grade come four. On, Lebo. Grade four Afrikaans.
2: And then he ends up telling me what the word is. And I'm like, why are you asking me that?
0: Clearly you can do this on your own. So what do you do when they need help and it's Afrikaans? Who do you call on?
2: So I have an aunt back at home. She teaches Afrikaans. I'm from Potchefstroom. So yeah. She went to school in Afrikaans school. So there it's very helpful. But yeah. What I also started doing now at school, I pay for extra lessons for Afrikaans so that if I can't, someone else should do it.
0: Lebza, if you're from Potch, everyone in Potch should be able to speak Afrikaans, to be honest with you. In fact,
2: everyone,
0: even Afrikaans people in Potch speak Setswana as well.
2: Exactly. Everyone at home speaks Afrikaans better than English. And then I decided to be that one. And now I'm struggling in life.
0: No, man, you must try. I'm trying to say something to you in Afrikaans, but I'm on the same boat. So maybe let's pause here.
2: Come on. Rocky, Eddie Blofan, what do I?
0: Eddie Blofan, on the yamal, man. Have a great day, my friend. Totsiens.
2: Thank you.
0: Oh, babes, I'm on the same boat with Lebza. I'm sitting here.
3: Oh, that Afrikaans homework.
0: I don't know what happened, but it almost felt like when I left school, I forgot Afrikaans.
3: Yes.
0: But, you know, can I tell you the beauty of languages? And I love this so much. Remember this year I started learning French?
3: Yes.
0: 2 months into my French lessons, I remembered Afrikaans.
3: What?
0: I can't explain it. I think it's language rules, but mm-hmm. Your brain... So my French teacher
3: yes.
0: would ask me something, but the answer would come to me clear as day in Afrikaans. And she'd be like, Manzo, you're taking French. This is not your...
4: You can take Afrikaans classes, but this is French.
0: And I just remember it. Only during those lessons, though.
3: That's crazy.
0: Shelley, how are you doing?
5: Hi, Mansui. I'm well. How are you?
0: I'm fantastic. Talk to me, Mama. What are they providing you with?
5: I wanted to speak to you for the longest time. I'm so happy.
0: I'm so happy you're here. Talk to me, darling.
5: Oh, my goodness, Mansui. I have a 9-year-old, grade 4. My Lord, this term is project week after week. Last week, I had to do LED solar system. The sun, the grass. Everything needs to be recycled.
0: Wait, Shelly, wait. Your line is cutting. Let's try
5: can
0: that
5: hear
0: again.
5: Me now?
0: I can hear you now. Yes, talk to me.
5: Okay. So I was saying, I've got a son who's in grade four, right? Yeah. So last week we had to do a solar system. Not a solar system, like a food chain.
0: Yeah.
5: Right? With recyclable material. I'm cutting grass. I am looking for legs. I am 3D, Mansi. I've never had to look for a cow that hard in my life. This week, I'm making a 3D pizza. It must spin.
0: 3D pizza?
5: Oh, 3D pizza.
0: What? With
5: recyclable materials. How do I make cheese with a sponge? I'm going through it.
0: Shelly, does this party of your life help with this homework?
5: Oh, no, he does. He's okay. High management, CEO. Like, no, that doesn't look straight, man.
0: He doesn't touch anything. Straight. He's watching from his throne with the remote in hand. Like, what are you putting there?
5: Delegation. I'm going through it.
0: Send our love to our boy, okay?
5: I will. Thanks, Mansi.
0: Fantastic, Shelly. Enjoy your day. Oh, love her. And I'm asking if the kid helps because,
3: yes,
0: I got a message here from Chairman saying, I'm convinced some of the school projects, Mansi, are actually for the parents. Yes, I feel like the teachers are trying to test us. My son was supposed to build something with cardboard and recycled materials. Mm-hmm. He went to bed while I was cutting, gluing, and painting until midnight. Also, as a teacher, and I need a teacher to call in.
3: Yes.
0: As a teacher, do you not look at this work and think,
3: they can't do it.
0: There's a millennial that did this thing. Or there's a uncle who did this thing. To the kids of Joburg, who helps you with these hard homework and projects? Who's the person that you go to? Because also kids know their parents. Like, me, I knew who had strengths of what and I know. I knew that mathematics, I'm going to my dad.
3: Yeah.
0: I knew that every other creative work, I go to my mom. Or home ec, you know, I go to my mom. I know that my girl is very strong at that. Come through, kids of Joburg. What is the most difficult homework you've gotten? Or who is the one person you trust to put through for you, pull through for you? Even us aunties, you can mention us, don't worry. 88388947. But also to the teachers, I also want you to call in 88388947. Pull through. What's happening, guys? What's the problem? Because she's in grade four.
1: Need a beat to brighten your day? Back to the beat. 947's got you.
6: They'll do all kinds of things to make you feel all kinds of good.
1: I don't know about you, but I feel good.
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0: A child is invited to three parties on one day. Are you trying to attend all three parties?
7: We have tons of invitations for birthdays. We can't keep up. We have to cancel some of them.
8: Are you rushing from one to the other to the other?
9: No, three parties on one Saturday. That's the kind of child that ends up becoming an adult who goes to second location and suggests a third location.
10: I want to a party with my boy. The party was good. We went to the second one. Second one was boring. And then my boy now wants to go back to the first one. Guys, these children, they are going to kill us. I promise you.
8: This Joel's not cool.
0: When you go back to the other one, what do you say to them when you walk in?
8: Imagine you walk in the third time. Hi, we're back.
0: Hello.

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8: 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Trading involves risk and may result in the loss of your invested capital.

0: Africa remains one of the world's fastest growing regions despite global instability. The continent entered 2026 with cautious optimism, with the International Monetary Fund and the African Development Bank projecting Africa's growth to 4.3%. While growth is expected to remain above the global average, instability in the Middle East has introduced new risks around oil prices, inflation, debt, and investor confidence. Africa's gains could now quickly come under pressure if energy disruptions continue. The African Development Bank has urged fiscal discipline and regional integration as buffers against external shocks.
1: Africa is potentially the next growth frontier. If you look in terms of the fastest growing economies in the world, in the top 20, you find more than half of those countries in Africa that are growing faster than the rest of the world.
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0: live. Memories, bring back your... It's Memories on 947. Let's wrap this one up. We've been talking kids, projects, and homework. If you're a parent, what's troubling you? The parents have come through. Now the kids of Joburg are here. Let's go to Tyler. 10-year-old Tyler. How are you doing, Tyler?
1: Morning. I'm giving the phone to her.
0: Oh, thank you, Mom.
1: Hello.
0: Hey, Tyler. How are you?
1: I'm fine, thanks, and you?
0: I am fine. You sound like you're very good with your homework.
1: Thank you.
0: Okay, talk to me, my baby. Well, who do you trust to help you with your projects and your homework?
1: My brother.
0: How old is your brother?
1: 21 years old.
0: Okay, so that's fine. He's closest to your age than your parents, so he's the perfect person to ask. What's the most difficult project you've gotten that he helped you with?
1: It was a guitar project where we had to make a musical instrument.
0: That's the one I was talking about, that my friend had to make a guitar. What instrument did you make? Was it a guitar?
1: Yeah, it was a guitar.
0: And your brother did it well?
1: Yeah.
0: And then when the teacher marks your work, does she not ask who helped you?
1: No, she doesn't.
0: You get there proudly with your guitar, hey, Tyler, like you did all of the work. Let's send some love to your brother. Say hi to your brother. What's his name?
1: Liam.
0: Liam, you're the best big brother in the whole wide world. Tyler, thank you so much, my girl, okay?
1: Thank you.
0: Have a great day. We love you. Okay, let's go to 13-year-old Wiganyo. Wiganyo, how are you doing?
2: Good morning. How are you?
0: I'm good, Wiganyo. You're 13. What grade are you in?
2: I'm currently in grade 8.
0: Grade 8, yes. 13 would be grade 8. What are you finding hard about grade 8? Because now you're in big school, eh? Now you're in big school.
2: I'm finding the workload a bit more, and especially in mathematics, you know?
0: Yeah.
2: So, yeah.
0: Who helps you with your homework?
2: Most of the time, it's usually my mom or my older brother. Mm-hmm. So it makes it much easier to think.
0: You've now told our producer, you've told Sinatemba that you want to give us a bit of homework for ourselves.
2: Yes, I actually do.
0: Oh my gosh. What is it going to be? What subject?

0: mathematics, actually.
1: Mathematics. Oh, here's the paper.
2: No.
1: Is it what? This is geometry.
0: Yes.
1: I immediately got sick. So what do you want us to do here?
0: Well, you find the value of the X and the value of the Y.
1: Yo. And give reasons the value of... Oh.
2: Yes, we can, you know. Yeah.
1: We're going to try this. We'll give you a call later to tell you how we did, okay?
0: Okay.
1: Thank you so much for testing your grade 8 math on a bunch of people that are almost 40. Thank you so much, Vikanya. We'll call you later to tell you how we did.
0: No problem. Good luck.
1: Fabulous. Thank you. That is good evil. Luck. Good luck. Guys, does it look familiar? Does it look like something you can achieve?
3: There's definitely the numbers.
1: There's definitely.
2: I saw triangles and things, just and numbers and oh.
1: I was good at this at some goodness. Point. So
3: oh, was I.
1: Yeah, no, but now it looks unfamiliar.
3: Yeah, I mean that one x y plus 60 have to equal 180, though, because it's a
1: yeah.
3: So we know that.
1: But I don't know anything else outside of that.
3: It's fine because a is 50 degrees.
1: Yes, we know that.
3: Yes.
1: C is 60 degrees.
3: Yeah. Sure. Okay.
1: What is the relationship between ECD and B? Hence determine the value of B. This is
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5: 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Speak to someone properly. Get your mind right. It's nothing to do with your ability. You're the man.
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2: On news and sports already on standby. When we come back in the next hour, we're playing Spin the Wheel, right? We're playing with people that already have their 947 Joburg Day tickets. You are playing to double what you have. It's a good thing to have your tickets, but it's another to have a double. Huh? You can add your friends. You can add some family members that have not been to Joburg Day. So when we come back in the 8 o'clock hour, we're going to be playing Spin the Wheel a little later. So if you've got your Joburg Day tickets already, right now, however many you've got, you bought tickets, you're like, man, you have bought four tickets. You're playing to walk away with four more tickets. Now you'll have eight. Now your whole squad can come. Your friends don't have to audition to be there. Now everybody can come. So if you've got your tickets already and you feel like, I would do well at a quiz, maybe it'll be a a festival-related quiz, a Joburg Day-related quiz, you need to send the words spin the wheel on 947 to 066-3818-609. We could be playing with you when we come back.
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10: It's around 12 degrees in Joburg. Good morning, I'm Dominique Majola. Suspended EMPD Deputy Chief Julius Mkhwanazi's pending bail application in the Brakpan Magistrates Court has delayed the outcome of his latest bail bid in Germiston. The court says one of the factors to be considered in deciding bail is an accused pending case. Mkhwanazi will now have to wait for his bail application in the Mbenze murder case, which has dragged on for 3 weeks, to be concluded before his bail application can be considered. Dimakatso Leshuru has more.
11: The hearing hit a snag yesterday after the magistrate questioned the state's reasons for not opposing Julius Mkhwanazi's release. State prosecutor advocate Ntebantelwa told the court that in the circumstances, proceeding with the bail application would be an academic exercise.
12: That bail application is so engaging and it's very serious, and it can change things if the outcome can be refused. It will mean this innovation leadership academic.
11: The state is now pinning its hopes on the Brakpan court's decision in the Emmanuel Mbenze matter, where it is seeking to keep Mkhwanazi in custody. Mkhwanazi and his co-accusers mounted a robust legal challenge to the state's case in the Mbenze matter, with arguments at the bail hearing extending to issues that would ordinarily be left for trial. The outcome of that bail application will now have to be decided before Mkhwanazi's release in the Blue Lights matter can be considered. Dimakatso Leshoro, Eyewitness News.
10: Mpumalanga taxi boss Joe Sibanyoni has invoked his right to remain silent over allegations that he discussed the procurement of hitmen with fellow taxi business owner Bafana Sindani. Sibanyoni, also known as Joe Ferrari, testified at the Madlanga Commission yesterday. He's set to return for cross-examination on the 21st of September. Sibanyoni and Sindani are accused of money laundering and extortion before the Delmas Magistrates Court alongside two others. The group is set to return to court on Tuesday. Sibanyoni refused to explain whether he and Sindani considered employing hitmen, stating this may form part of other investigations.
13: In relation to the employment assessment or support of Izinkabi 216, I hereby formally and emphatically invoke my right under section 35.3 of the Constitution not to be compelled to give self-incriminating evidence in respect of paragraph 217 of the notice. I further invoke my right under section 35(1)(b) to remain silent.
10: An Nepal Disaster Relief Agency says it has recorded at least 1,924 people missing. The latest figures comes after a collapsed glacier triggered a huge flood wave. The surge tore through homes and roads and destroyed a key Nepal-Tibet border crossing. Among those missing are at least 517 foreign nationals. However, the situation remains fast-moving, and different authorities have reported varying figures. The Disaster Relief Agency says the death toll has risen to 579. At least 7 people have also died in Tibet, where 554 remain missing.
9: EWN Sport.
14: Good morning, I'm Anthony Teixeira. For the first time under new manager Enzo Maresca, Man City looked like the finished product and stamped their authority in a 4-1 victory over Crystal Palace to move top of the Premier League, while the MTN 8 semi-finals today has the first semi-final second leg with Orlando Pirates and Sekhukhune United set to clash. Buccaneers leading 1-0 from that first leg. In cricket, the Proteas lost the opening T20 in the tri-series between the upcoming World Cup hosts. It was an 18-run loss to Namibia. They'll look to bounce back straight away against Zimbabwe this afternoon. In rugby, the Stormers Curry Cup season is over after missing out on the knockouts. They ended with a 36-12 defeat against the Lions, while the Sharks were ruthless in a 53-22 win over the Bulls. Later this afternoon, the Springboks collide with the All Blacks in Cape Town in the second test of rugby's greatest rivalry. A late change to the box squad, Andre Pollard suffered a reoccurrence of his calf injury, which kept him initially out of the Rugby World Cup squad in 2023. 23 and has dropped out, with Sasha Feinberg and Ngozulu coming in and from the start. Manie Lebok on the bench as well. Justin Colby has also returned into the starting lineup in place for Kirtley Arensa. It's a return for Sia Kolisi after battling with the hamstring injuries earlier this year. The captain has spoken on drawing strength from the resilience of the other box in the squad who have struggled through injuries.
15: But like, I look at a guy like Pete, it's his 100th game now. He's had an ACL twice. His leg was almost cut out. I remember sitting with him in hospital, and tomorrow he'll run out for his 100th test. You draw strength from that. When I did my ACL, and I had guys like Archer and Andre who also did the ACL, those kind of conversations when you have those dark moments and you have a guy next to you that say, hey, you'll get through it, you're actually in a better place than I was before.
14: In tennis, Lloyd Harris charged in on the US Open men's singles draw as he won his qualifier against Pablo Ruiz 7-6, 6-3. It's his first Grand Slam of the year, and he'll have a first round outing against Jack Kennedy. And in cycling, Andreas Lenkensnord managed to win stage 7 of the Vuelta a España. Today, Pogacar with a 3-minute and 55-second lead.
10: The Gauteng temperatures today will peak at around 21 degrees. Dominic Majola, Eyewitness News.
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0: Drake on 947. Always be a classic. Hold on, we're going home with 947. Jace, or Jade rather, ahead of that with Fafna. And some Elton John and Dua Lipa in there with Cold Hearts, the Now remix. Now, every week or as much as we can, I go out there into the city. Even outside of Joburg, I'll tell you, the last time I went to Mooikloof in Pretoria to do hobbies with the kids. And we have a great time. Now, I want to come do a hobby with you, whatever it is, right? So I want you to be a part of hobbying with Auntie Mansue. A kid who said, hey, please come through to where I'm from. What I do is 10-year-old Takiya. Takiya, how are you doing?
1: Fine.
0: I'm fabulous. You are 10. You are in Benoni, right?
1: Yes.
0: What do you do as a hobby? What do you want me to come join you to do?
1: I play soccer.
0: What was that?
1: I play soccer.
0: Oh, Takiya. I'm so scared. How long have you been playing soccer?
1: Well, I just joined this year.
0: Okay. Does soccer have, Anthony? Does soccer have, like, it does have positions?
2: Yeah, it does.
0: Do you know the position you play, Takiya?
1: Yes, it's midfielder.
0: Oh, okay. Okay, so when are the... It's not rehearsal, what is it? Practice. When is the practice?
1: Today.
0: So it's on Saturdays?
1: Yes.
0: Okay, cool. So you want me to come and join you?
1: Yes.
0: What should I prepare when I come to soccer with you?
1: Green water and, yeah.
0: Bring
1: and
0: my...
1: water bottle. Bring your
0: dogs
1: in water bottle.
0: Ooh. Just socks and water bottle. And my own soccer ball.
1: Soccer boots.
0: Oh my gosh. Yes, actually. I have to have soccer boots. Okay, so I have to be dressed appropriately, then I can have a better experience. I can't just come in whatever. So soccer boots, yes. A water bottle, what else? Is that all
1: and
0: I'm going to need?
1: And some comfortable clothes.
0: And some?
1: And some comfortable clothes.
0: And some comfortable clothing. Takiya, I am going to be there, my friend. I'm going to come join you. Producer Netemba, when can we join Takiya? Because next week we're doing Joburg Day. Can we do the weekend after that? Okay, two Saturdays from now, Takiya, you and I. We'll be playing soccer in Benoni. What time should I be there?
1: 9:00.
0: How long is practice?
1: 1 hour.
0: We'll make a plan, Takiya. Don't worry. Just know that I'll be joining you for your hobby, okay?
1: Thank you.
0: It's my pleasure. I'll tell everyone at soccer today that in 2 weeks, we're playing with Auntie Mansue. Enjoy your Saturday, my lovey.
1: Thank you.
0: Cheers. Bye. We're going to Benoni. Producer Netemba, you will do the last hour of the show. I know you're smart.
2: What position are you going to play?
3: She didn't even know that there were positions.
2: I mean, she didn't even know that they had boots. I think that was more worrying than anything.
0: I'm a goal scorer.
2: You thought they were barefoot. You're going to be a goal scorer. Okay.
0: I think I'd be great at that.
2: I think, you know, the fact that you've done gymnastics and acrobatics and all of that, maybe you should be the goalkeeper, make some saves. No?
0: What are we getting at here?
2: I'm just saying.
0: What are we getting at here?
2: I think I want to see the movement.
0: Of a save.
2: Yeah.
0: Why do you think this lack of confidence is worrying? Why do you think I can't be a goal scorer?
2: Because you didn't know what boots were.
0: Come on. I'll figure it out on the pitch. It is a pitch.
2: Let's see. I don't know, it could be a wicket at this point.
0: We'll figure it out together. In 2 weeks, I'll be in Benoni playing soccer with Takiya and her friends. Yes, Frigid Amadio.

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1: 947 should be your number one radio station. 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
2: 947.

0: Listen, in the first hour, young Bikanyo. Bikanyo is the one that gave us our homework, right? Gave us a math problem that's making us argue so much here. I've answered question one. And I don't want to move on. There's four questions here. In fact, there's I've answered 2.1. There's also still 2.2. 2.3 has an A and a B.
1: I have a newfound respect for grade 8 learners.
0: Yeah.
1: Because I don't remember grade 8.
0: And you know when you look at the marks, I'm like, if this question is worth 5, why do I feel like it's... Like it should tell you... You know, teachers will always be like, look at the marks. It tells you the amount of work needed for it.
1: Yeah.
0: It feels like it should be worth 50 marks. I've done question one. Let's see how we fare. Towards the end of the show, we're going to call Bikanyo and he'll tell us if we're correct. Okay. So far, I think we're moving in the... we're moving in a direction. We're moving in a direction. We'll find out later if we're moving in the right direction or farther away from being math geniuses. Okay? A little when we come back, in a bit, actually, we're going in to spin the wheel. Two tickets. Not two tickets. If you bought tickets for 947 Joburg Day, we're playing with you. And then we're going to double whatever amount of tickets you have if you win. It's happening in a bit. Bounce to the beat, people, hands up. This is
2: 947. We bring you great hits and exciting entertainment.
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0: 32947. Hey brother, music from Tame Impala, Ginny. I headed that with Dracula. Dracula. I always love Tame Impala. Okay, we're getting into Spin the Wheel right now, my friends. Let's see who we have on the line. Before we get to that, actually.
1: It's time to go head-to-head in Spin the Wheel on Mornings with Mansui on 947.
0: And how you doing, my friend? Anda?
2: Good morning, guys.
0: Morning. How you doing?
2: I'm good. How are you guys?
0: Fabulous. Do you have tickets?
2: Yes, I do. I actually got the had the special on the family pack.
0: Oh, the family pack. Two adults and two kiddos.
2: Yes, that's me. That's the tickets I got.
0: Okay, fantastic. Let's see if you can win to get four more tickets on top of that. But do you have an idea of who are the four more people you'd take with you?
2: Yes, it's my aunt, her husband, and two eldest kids.
0: Oh, it'll be the perfect day out for the family, hey? Like seven members of your family. Oh,
2: definitely. And I don't think it's a question whether I'll win or not. Come on, guys.
0: You don't think it's a?
2: I don't think it's a question of whether I'll win or not.
0: Oh, you make me sick, Ayanda. Let's go to South Hills. Mbonisi, how are you doing?
3: How are you? How are you?
0: Did you hear Ayanda saying it's very obvious he's winning this one?
3: I'm hearing that. Wow.
0: And I mean, he's been a champ for quite a bit, and it was very surprising that he even had tickets. So, do you have your Joburg Day tickets already?
3: Yes, I do. Yes, I do.
0: How many tickets do you have?
3: Two of them. Go with my girlfriend.
0: With your girlfriend. Fantastic.

0: The adoption of zero tariffs on exports from more than 50 African nations into China will disrupt the commercial landscape as we know it.
1: Previously, when you had to export into China, you could look at the tariffs, anything between 8 to 15% on various commodities, various goods, etc. So now it's tax-free.
2: To watch the full video, WhatsApp the keyword China to 072-702-1702.
3: Yep, that's the category I was hoping we land on. Okay, I've got a couple of questions there. You know the answer, you shout your name, and I'll give you an opportunity to answer. You guys ready?
4: Ready.
5: Ready.
3: Fabulous. Question number one. In the song Green, Green Grass by George Ezra, which I love so much, what does he say you better throw when he dies?
4: Mbonisi.
3: Mbonisi.
4: You throw a rock.
3: That was a fat guess. What is it?
4: Yeah, a big one.
3: A big, good old fat guess. Ayanda, do you know the answer to this one?
5: Yes. You better throw a party.
3: You better throw a party when I die. Question number two.
4: Oh, my God.
3: Yeah, Bonisi, I promise you. Which artist will be headlining Joburg Day and interviewed by Anel in the club yesterday?
4: Bonisi.
3: Casper Nyoves is correct. Okay, let's go, gentlemen. One all. Andrew and Brian Chaplin make up which popular South African music duo?
5: Ayanda. Is it not Luckinville?
3: Luckinville is correct. Look at that. Was that in Bonisi?
5: Yes.
3: Okay, let's go. Which South African singer is best known for his song Vulindlela?
5: Ayanda. Brenda Fassie
3: is correct. Final one. Yeah. Who won best pop album at the 2026 Summers?
5: Ayanda. Is it not Tyler?
3: No, it's not Tyler. Mbonisi, you want to try this one?
5: Who's this guy? You said pop couch, right?
3: Best pop album at the 2026 Summers. He's on the lineup. He's going to be a Joburg Day.
5: Kaza is small.
3: Bonisi, I was looking.
5: I know.
3: Bonisi, my man.
5: It's me, Kaza.
3: Hey, from better to west. Ayanda, you're busy saying no, Mbonisi. You know it, no?
5: I know it.
3: Wait. Who said I know it? Is it Mbonisi?
5: Yes, I said I do.
3: You obviously don't, friend. You've just said Mikasa.
5: Yeah.
3: You obviously don't know who it is. It's not Donald. Oh, Mbonisi. Oh, you're guessing every wrong person. Ayanda, who's the answer? What's the answer?
5: Will Lindley
3: would have been correct. Oh, but I mean, God. You already have like three ahead of Mbonisi. Mbonisi, I can't wait to meet you and your girlfriend next week. Okay.
5: Good. I can't wait too.
3: Have a nice big board. When you see me on stage to come welcome a guest, please have a board that says, "This is Mbonisi. I'm going to find you in the crowd." Okay.
5: I'll definitely do that.
3: You are a sport, my friend. Have yourself a great Saturday and see you at Joburg Day. Ayanda, you have done it again.
5: I did it again.
3: Oops, you did it again. And today, because you've got a family pack, you did it for 4 more tickets. So your aunt, her husband, and their 2 kids will be coming to Joburg Day with you. I am so excited for you. But also, more than anything, Ayanda, we need to meet you because you are Ayanda. So please hit us up when you get there, okay?
5: Yeah, I will definitely do that. I'm looking forward to meeting the whole team.
3: We're looking forward to meeting you, Ayanda. You're definitely an honorary member of this team. So we can't wait to meet our team member next week.
5: Most definitely. And please tell Anthony I loved this classic last week.
3: Oh, was it My Chemical Romance?
5: Yes, I've been listening to it on repeat.
3: Okay, I'll tell him you loved it, my friend. Thank you so much, Ayanda. See you next week, Saturday. Okay, Anthony, did you hear that? He loved My Chemical Romance classic.
6: I mean, so did Joburg.

0: Because they said it was Joburg, a classic.
1: Everyone said it's a classic. Okay. More tickets for you tomorrow. If you've got tickets, we're going to play a small game with you tomorrow. What we're doing this weekend is doubling whatever tickets you have. So if you've got two tickets that you bought, you've got four tickets that you bought for you and your family. Tomorrow, we're going to play a small game with you and we're going to add double. We're going to give you double. Basically, we're going to give you the amount you have. So you will have double the tickets that you bought is what I'm trying to say. Okay.
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3: One that lives for days like this.
2: 947 Mornings with Mansue. Your soundtrack
3: to a great weekend. Anele and the Club
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4: It's so important to know who you are first. Yeah. You know, and for the longest time as Africans, we didn't. We were just like following other cultures, other trends. And, you know, so that's how I handle myself. If there's value, I will show up. So how do you make this sustainable, what you've done? How can people plug into your world and follow the moves that you've, you know, that you've taken? And I said to her, let's work on something then, on paper.
5: Want to hear Black Coffee's full interview and his advice to South African artists? 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
0: All right, my friend, the hottest artists in South Africa are taking over the most epic main stage ever. You get Joburg's biggest dance floor at 947 Joburg Day, where everyone's a headliner. And when we say everyone, we mean you, your crew, even your cousins. 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
11: It's around 14 degrees in Joburg. Good morning, I'm Dominique Majola. Two people died when a fire ripped through a house in Edenvale earlier this morning. The firefighters from three fire stations in Ekurhuleni responded when the blaze was reported at around 3:30 a.m. this morning. On arrival, the top section of the double-story house was engulfed by flames and the roof materials had already collapsed. Emergency services spokesperson William Ndladi.
12: After the containment and fire extinguished, search, rescue and recovery commenced. Two charred bodies of a male in his 50s and that of a four-year-old child were discovered both in one room.
11: Action Society says government has once again failed to release detailed crime statistics on violence against women and children. Acting Police Minister Feroz Kachalia released the first quarter crime statistics yesterday. The latest figures show a slight decline in rape and sexual assault, while assault with intent to cause grievous bodily harm increased by 2.72% nationally. Action Society spokesperson Juanita Duprez says the statistics don't provide a clear picture of the extent of violence against women and children.
13: SATS once again failed to publish separate reliable figures showing how many women and children were murdered, survived attempted murder, or were victims of assault, serious assault.
11: An Appel Disaster Relief Agency says it has recorded at least 1,924 people missing. The latest figures come after a collapsed glacier triggered a huge flood wave. The surge tore through homes and roads and destroyed a key Nepal Tibet border crossing. Among those missing are at least 517 foreign nationals. However, the situation remains fast moving and different authorities have reported varying figures. The Disaster Relief Agency says the death toll has risen to 579. At least seven people have also died in Tibet, where 554 remain missing.
14: Good morning, I'm Anthony Tasheda. The Springboks will be targeting a victory when they step out in Cape Town for the second test of rugby's greatest rivalry against the All Blacks. Last week's opening loss sees them 1-0 down in that four-match series. Slip up today would mean they can't win it outright. Captain Siya Kolisi will get his first start in the series after injury struggles and is expecting it to be a tough day against the old foes.
15: We definitely respect each other a lot. A lot of the guys play with each other in Japan. We're friends with some of the players off the field too, but the biggest one is on the field itself, you know, by preparing and giving your best and play as hard as you can against the other team. And yeah, I'm really excited to be part of this rivalry. And I think for test series, we only heard about it. I've never seen it myself. So it's really special to be part of this.
14: It's a 5 p.m. kickoff, while the other international test has Argentina and the Wallabies meeting in the evening. Just the one Currie Cup match is the Pumas up against the Cheetahs. Wins Friday for the Lions and the Sharks. While in cricket, the Proteas will head out for the second T20 of their tri-series after losing the opener on Friday to Namibia by 18 runs. They meet Zimbabwe with the first ball expected at 2 p.m. In football, Orlando Pirates will be heading out at the Orlando Stadium with a goal advantage over Sekhukhune United in the second leg of the MTN8 semi-finals. Now, they've already won the second match of the week in the league midweek, as it was a 2-0 victory for them. Coach Abdeslam Ouadou expecting that Babino Noko will make changes tactically.
16: We can face completely a different game. I don't know if we will face different players, because, you know, I think we will face quite the same teams, maybe the different approach in that game, front of our fans in the arena with a big input. We hope definitely to qualify to the final.
14: That's a 3 p.m. kickoff, while the Premier League will have Liverpool starting their season at Anfield at the lunchtime kickoff with Nottingham Forest. 4 p.m. Bournemouth meet Everton, and it's a battle of the promoted sides as Coventry and Hull meet. Evening encounter sees Tottenham potentially spurred on from that midweek Carabao Cup victory as they host Newcastle. While Friday night, Man City steamrolled Crystal Palace 4-1, and the Aragon MotoGP weekend has a sprint at 3.
11: Your Gauteng temperatures today will peak at around 21 degrees. 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

0: On 947, price tag Damien or David voices. Becky Hill Galantis in there with a run. Right? My name, we've spoken about this before in the past. My name gets butchered quite a bit. Right? And I've somewhat kind of charged it to the game that are known as I've made peace with it. It's okay. But sometimes there's just some moments when it's butchered where I'm like, come on, like, you could have tried. For example, this past Tuesday, I was at home to go see my aunt and my gran. And I was doing something on my aunt's phone and I saw that she misspells my name.
1: The aunt that you named after?
0: No.
1: Oh.
0: That's my mom's aunt, so I'm named after my great aunt.
1: Okay.
0: And so I said to her, why do you... Because my name is M-A-N-T-S-O-E. Mm-hmm. It's a Sesotho name, you know, Mansui. And my aunt writes it with a W, which then makes it a Setswana name. It changes, you know, one could be voices, the other could be words.
2: Okay.
0: But either, and it's the two different languages. So I asked my aunt, because I remember even growing up, I don't know if I've told you guys before, that one of the wildest things for me growing up was the fact that my mom misspelled my name every single time. I don't remember seeing anywhere where my mom wrote my name and she wrote it with the O-E. She wrote it with the W. My name is Soto. My gran is Tswana. This is a story of a lot of households in South Africa. My grandfather was a Mosotho man. My grandmother is a Motswana. So everyone, my grandfather and my grandmother divorced when my mom was like months old.
2: Mm-hmm.
0: So we grew up Setswana, but names are Sesotho.
2: Mm-hmm.
0: Mine specifically. The other names are actually in Tswana. Mine is in Sesotho. I don't understand how, because we grew up Tswana and my name is Sesotho, and they know this because they named me, okay? How they get my name wrong. And I was asking my aunt, I said, what's the science behind how you guys insist on writing my name like this? With a W. She was like, no, but this is how you write your name. I said, no, that's...
2: Mm-mm.
0: Between you and I, the name is mine. I know that's not how you write it. I know that's not how you write it. And I had a crash out on Twitter and people were just laughing like, oh my gosh. It's so bizarre. My late mom, bless her soul, wrote my name wrong all my life. So then I asked my aunt, and my gran is there. I say, so Mansu Senior, how do you write her name? My aunt says the same way I write yours.
2: Mm-mm.
0: I asked my gran, because I'm like, I'm named after her. Mm. She's your sister. You grew up with that lady.
1: Yeah.
0: How do you write your sister's name? She says, the way we write yours. I am so confused. Obviously, people on social media were like, maybe this is a social media, a home affairs issue. Maybe they did mean to write it with a W. I would believe that if I wasn't named after someone.
2: Mm.
0: But there's a Mansu that's older than me that exists, that 86. There's a Mansu that exists. Her name is written the way my name is written. And I just don't... How badly have people butchered your name? Because even though I've fought strangers, I'm now fighting my family to say, please write my name correctly. It's weird that you're misspelling my name. How badly have people butchered your name? Whether it's spelling, it's pronunciation. What's the worst version you've heard?
2: Oh.
0: Tashira, I imagine with that kind of surname.
1: Oh. You have no idea.
0: Tixera.
1: I was Tixera my whole high school.
0: Really?
1: Yeah. I was just told by my parents, like, that's how we're going to do it. We're just going to make it happen. The worst thing or the funniest time that it happened to me was somebody was standing in for Googs at 7:02.
0: Yeah.
2: Mm-hmm.
1: And when they introduced me to do the bulletin, I don't think they'd prepared beforehand because they saw my name and they were like, Anthony, and then they just stopped and they went, Tahira. That was it.
0: Quick one. If you don't know how Anthony's last name is spelled, then this is why it would trump a lot of people.
2: Yes.
0: Because it is actually very tough.
1: Yeah, T-E-I-X-E-I-R-A. And the fact that we have a first I is apparently because somebody that went and wrote our name for the first time at Home Affairs back in Portugal, they were illiterate and they didn't know that there wasn't a first I. Because it's supposed
0: to. So it would have been a T-E-X.
1: Yeah, apparently. Because the E-I makes a, like an A sound.
2: Mm.
1: Like Riviera. Yes. Tosheda. And so apparently that's, we all come from one person who went and spelled it wrong at Home Affairs.
0: Good old ancestors.
1: Yeah.
3: 88-38-947.
0: How badly is your name butchered? There's some leak hole. You can also send us a voice note 0663-818-609.
4: Hell of a moment, hell of a start. Losing my words cause you're in my head. You're perfect, you ain't even trying. Light up a smile to give it away. Forgetting the world, making me stay here. I don't wanna hide it.

0: is 947.
1: I love 947 because it's always there. It's like having a best friend.
2: Instead of like being on your phone all the time, watching TV, you know, 30 on, you know, just stay and relax.
3: 947.

0: That got on 947 Broken, Ashanti Foolish, as well as Liko with Little Bit. It's a matter of spelling or pronunciation, especially at work or at school. You're with people and they constantly are communicating with you, but you realize you're getting that name wrong, buddy. I actually emailed someone today when I got to work. I was replying to an email. No, I wasn't replying to an email. I was forwarding something to someone. And I saw their name is spelt, there's an extra letter to how I know it. It's different, right? And I consciously told myself, please remember that. And after I sent it, I saw that, no, I didn't even write it like that. I emailed again. I said, I'm really sorry about the misspelling of your name. Because I know I hate that. Okay, let's go to Lebo in Soweto. Lebo, where in Soweto are you?
1: I'm in Orlando.
0: In Orlando. Talk to me, my friend.
1: Hey, Mante. Mine is Lebohang. It's an H. Everybody spells it with a G.
0: Lebohang.
1: Even when I send them the email, it's there on the email. But you spell it back and say, hi, Lebohang. So I've made peace with it.
0: So many Lebos have this issue, hey? I think the Tswana Lebohang with a G, it must be very popular because I have a cousin also who is always fighting that, no, I'm not Lebohang, I'm Lebohang. I've got a cousin who's Mulebuheng, who also always have to say, I'm not Mulebuheng, I'm Mulebuheng.
1: Uh-huh.
0: Oh!
1: Uh-huh.
0: That's the fight.
1: I think the popular one, I guess.
0: Yeah. It's the fight of every Lebu I know. Lebza, thank you so much. What are you getting up to today?
1: I'll just be lazing about cleaning the house and I have no plans whatsoever.
0: Isn't that the best Saturday? Oh, thank you so much. Isn't that just the best Saturday when you have no plans? Just listen to the radio while you get to move around the house. Oh.
1: Yep.
0: Lebohang, thank you so much. Enjoy the rest of your day, okay?
1: You're most welcome. Thank you.
0: Fabulous.
1: Yes, bye.
0: Bye. Let's go to Alberton. Is it Karine?
2: It's Karine, yes.
0: Karine, I also had to take a breather before I said it because I was like, oh, I don't want to be getting it wrong here. What issues do you have with your name? Because I don't think I've actually seen your name, let alone how it's spelled.
2: Yes, the spelling is somewhat unique. There are some other people also with the same spelling.
0: Yeah.
2: But my name is derived from my grandmother's name, which is Catherine. So it's actually supposed to be like Karen. I don't know, but Afrikaans that I was brought up being Karine, you know, like the common Afrikaans Karine.
0: Karine.
2: But yeah, my aunt, my mother's sister, for her whole life, she spelled my name with two R's and one N.
0: Oh my God. As I speak to you, Dominique, I need you to look at this. How did I spell this name?
3: Yes, exactly that way.
0: I spelt it the way, I think in my brain, it would be two R's and one N. I just spelt it the way your aunt spells it.
2: No, it's one R and two N.
0: Oh, man, it's like the issue of necessary. Is it double C's or double S's? Okay, Karine, it's one R, double N. I hope your aunt comes around and gets it right, okay?
2: She's unfortunately passed away.
0: Oh, man, sorry about that.
2: Okay.
0: Have yourself a great Saturday, my love.
2: Thank you. Bye-bye.
0: Fabulous. Cheers. When it's your family, it's even more confusing. When it's other people, you can forgive it. But it's your family.
4: My name is actually very easy. I'm actually surprised that people don't know how to say it. My name is Mpo. Why is everybody calling me Impo? Mpo? What are we doing?
5: Well, my name is very simple with regards to writing and pronunciation. The problem starts with my surname. Oh, my gosh. Twabe. Twabe. It's not Twabe. It's Twabe. Wankutla Timakatu. Twabe. Not Twa. What's Twabe? Twabe. Tulasis of Twabe. What? No. Twabe. Kakekikoku refilwe. Wankutla. Okay.
0: You are no. Tulasis, you must also tell us which click it is. Please. Can languages that know we don't have clicks understand that I also sometimes can't tell between the C and the Q and the X?
3: Mm-hmm.
0: That's why when he started and he said his name is Twabe, I said C, W. But it's Q so you also is what he's Twabe. Saying. I would have said Twabe the same way I say I'm a tanda.
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0: Okay, Lungile, if you want tickets to Joburg Jay, say yeah.
7: Yeah.
0: Okay, Lungile, you have got 5 seconds to use this phrase in a sentence. Low key, go.
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0: is I love 947 because of variety. You know, it's been happening.
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Very serious in the studio, very quiet. We're almost at the top of the hour when we have a meth problem in front of us that's kicking serious behinds, okay? When we come back, who gave us the challenge? Wikanyo, 13-year-old Wikanyo gave us a meth problem to fix. She said, yeah, you've got two big mouths, you there in the studio, eh?

0: Africa remains one of the world's fastest growing regions despite global instability. The continent entered 2026 with cautious optimism, with the International Monetary Fund and the African Development Bank projecting Africa's growth to 4.3%. While growth is expected to remain above the global average, instability in the Middle East has introduced new risks around oil prices, inflation, debt, and investor confidence. Africa's gains could now quickly come under pressure if energy disruptions continue. The African Development Bank has urged fiscal discipline and regional integration as buffers against external shocks.
1: Africa is potentially the next growth frontier. If you look in terms of the fastest growing economies in the world, in the top 20, you find more than half of those countries in Africa that are growing faster than the rest of the world.
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4: 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Yeah. You know? And for the longest time as Africans, we didn't. We were just like following other cultures, other trends. And, you know, so that's how I handle myself. If there's value, I will show up. So how do you make this sustainable, what you've done? How can people plug into your world and follow the moves that you've, you know, that you've taken? And I said to her, let's work on something then. On paper.
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0: Cats on 947. Jealous type. People are fighting off air. I'll tell you all about it tomorrow. Because what? Wikanyo seems like he's been dropped off at school. So we can't do our challenge anymore. So tomorrow we'll give him our answers and then he will tell us if we are correct. It's been a great one. Let's meet again tomorrow at 7 a.m. Also, more tickets tomorrow for Joburg Day. You tell us, you play a game with us, you already have your tickets. We want to double what you already have.
1: 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And those are two completely different things. Wait 90 minutes after waking up before your first caffeinated coffee. Your adrenal system will thank you.
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7: It's around 14 degrees in Joburg. Good morning, I'm Dominique Machola. Two people have died when a fire ripped through a house in Edenvale earlier this morning. Firefighters from three fire stations in Ekurhuleni responded when the blaze was reported at around 3:30 a.m. this morning. On arrival, the top section of the double-story house was engulfed by flames and roof materials had already collapsed. Emergency services spokesperson William Ndladi.
8: After the containment and fire extinguished, search, rescue and recovery commenced. Two charred bodies of a male in his 50s and that of a four-year-old child were discovered both in one room.
7: The state has ruled out combining two criminal cases against suspended EMPD Deputy Chief Julius Mkhwanazi, despite questions from the Jimiston Magistrates Court over why their related matters are being heard separately. The two cases came before the court, one after the other yesterday. In the first, Mkhwanazi appeared with former City of Ekurhuleni officials, including the former municipal manager and senior human rights resource and legal executive. Then appeared alongside alleged underworld figure Vusumuzi Katmatlala and others charged along with corruption. This case centers on allegations that private vehicles linked to Matlala were registered as municipal assets, equipment, and blue light emergency. NPA spokesperson Keza Khanyago.
9: With the previous one, it is alleged that the others colluded together to make sure that he's not disciplined and there was gratification between them. But the discipline was about this matter of the blue lights. Therefore, that is how they are related. But it was very clear even here that we cannot join the two because there are other accused in both of the matters that are not involved in each other's case.
7: Rescuers in Nepal and China are continuing with search for thousands of people missing after a deadly wall of water and debris swept through the Himalayas. At least 623 people have died, with more than 2,400 missing. Nepal has reported 616 deaths, including hydropower workers and pilgrims. Your Gauteng temperatures today will peak at around 21 degrees. Dominic Majola, Eyewitness News.
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13: Good morning, good morning, good morning. Welcome to it. It is the 947 Top 40 brought to you by Checkers, because great weekends deserve something better. And boy, do I have that in store for you here this morning. I'm providing the soundtrack to your Saturday morning as we count down the biggest tunes in Mzansi and across the globe. Who will take the crown as the biggest tune in the world and Mzansi? Coming to you live from Monte Casino. Come on down, say hi. It's an absolute vibe here. The line is wrapped across the building. That's right. Go grab your morning bev, your tea, your coffee, and get ready for an incredible ride this morning. Now let's do a bit of housekeeping, a bit of a recap, shall we, of last week's top five.

0: 5 last week, Somba with Potential. Madonna and Sabrina Carpenter came in at number 4 with Bring Your Love. She's That Girl off of her sophomore album. It's Tyler and Zara Larsson at number 3 with She Did It Again last week. He just put out his sophomore album just 24 hours ago. Alex Warren, Fine Place to Die, came in at number 2 last week.
1: This was the biggest song last week.
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0: And the biggest banger of last week, taking the crown as the biggest tune in Mzansi and across the globe on the 947 Top 40, Olivia Rodrigo with Drop Dead. Now we continue counting down the charts, the hottest tunes that are taking over the globe. But while we do that, some fall short and some enter the charts. We have one new brand new entry, which means someone has fallen by the wayside. Off the charts, Ray Nightingale Lane. Oh. A valiant fight she put in, but no longer on the charts. We reset the chart right now on the 947 Top 40, powered by Checkers. We kick things off with your number 40, putting the fun in Funeral. It's the Irishman, Dermaine Kennedy, with Funeral. 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

0: It's Alex Warren with Fever Dream coming in at number 39, a steady 39 for him where Fever Dream is concerned. You're listening to the 947 Top 40 powered by Checkers. We're counting down the biggest tunes in Mzansi and across the globe. Now, Alex Warren is a man who's on a bit of a run right now. Just released a sophomore album 24 hours ago. It's titled Wild Child, a title inspired by his pops, his dad. Yeah, growing up, his dad's nickname used to be Wild Child. So he sort of really dedicated this album to his late father. And a special touch on the album, which is so incredible, is a feature from John Mayer. Yeah, he's on a song there, the last song on the album titled Wild Child, and he's just strumming along on his guitar. But there's a special story behind that, and that story is this.
1: The one thing I remember is how much my dad loved John Mayer, and he would listen to Room for Squares like nobody's business. My gosh. And so every time I would drive his car, the CD was right there and I'd put it in. Or I think, yeah, it was a CD at the time. And it's just so cool to think like, okay, as I'm making music, this is my job now. It's my job because my dad got me into it. And his favorite artist is someone who I listen to avidly. And when we made this record called Wild Child in my dad's perspective, I thought it'd be the perfect finishing of an album to be able to have the end credits and a minute and a half guitar solo by the one and only John Mayer. And John was so cool, he used the guitar from that album as well. And so he played that guitar and he did the solo, which was really cool.
2: Wild Child, you were born to grow running.
0: I mean, a deeply personal touch to a deeply personal project. Alex Warren, his second studio album, Wild Child, out now. Make sure to go listen to it. Tracks on there like Passenger. You've got the one that he dedicated to his lovely wife, Rescuer. Tons of songs, some already charting right here, as you can tell. The Fever Dream charting on 947 Top 40. We continue with the charts, and we started off the show by doing some housekeeping. We said Ray Nightingale Lane had to fall on the wayside, which means it made space for a brand new entry. Coming up, proudly local, Fragile Things, Loiso, a brand new entry.
3: 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It's nothing to do with your ability. You're the man.
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0: And countless stories behind them.
1: Number 37. Swear.

0: type. Your number 37 this week is BTS with Swim right here on the 947 Top 40, powered by Checkers. A massive week it's been for the band. The Army in Chicago have been lining up at Soldier Field as early as 3 a.m. for a concert that only starts at 6 p.m. They were running frenzy this past week in Chicago as BTS landed for two incredible nights of just BTS fandom.
1: All over the world,
2: actually.
1: London.
2: Yep.
1: You were in Belgium. We were also in Korea for the first show of the tour.
0: Yeah, fans flocking in from all corners of the world to come see the band do their thing. They even got a special welcome from the mayor.
3: Hello, BTS, and welcome to Chicago. As mayor of Chicago, a proud sister city to Busan, South Korea, I want to extend a warm Midwestern welcome to Busan's very own Jimin, Chungu, along with RM, Jin, Suga, J-Hope, V, and the incredible ARMY gathered for the Arirang World Tour. Just as Arirang is a song of unity, BTS's music bridges communities from across the globe. I want to thank you for filling Soldier Field and Chicago with your unifying, exciting energy. 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

0: was absolute mayhem going on in Chicago. I mean, lining up at 3 a.m. for a concert that only starts at 7, I don't think I would ever do that. But there was merch on sale. People had to get there as early as they possibly could. And of course, fans traveling from all across the globe to Chicago to witness the band in full form. 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

It's just played you songs 36, 35, and 34. At 36, Sunil Musician in Manana with I'll Be There. The brand new one from Elaine came in at number 35, One More Dance. And fading in the background is Rachel Chinariri, your number 34 this week, one song away from crying. This is the first taste of her second studio album, I Think I Spoke Too Soon, which comes your way this October as we count down the biggest tunes in Mzansi and across the globe. We're coming to you live from Monte Cassino. Now, the songs that are fighting their way, clawing their way through to that number one spot. I'll do a bit of a blind ranking with you. I put up a mashup of songs that could potentially be in that number one spot. Here are your big contenders for the week.

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2: 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And one times person who did exactly just that is Charlotte. Charlotte, welcome to the show.
9: Hi, how are you?
2: I am amazing. How are you doing?
9: I'm great, man. Now that you call me.
2: Of course.
9: I'm excited.
2: We want to make your Saturday morning that much better. So, Charlotte, which extra savings treats are you adding to your trolley this morning?
9: It's a whole list. I added Dr. Ecker pizza.
2: Mm-hmm.
9: And I put there a Parmalat double cream yogurt.
2: Mm.
9: And I put cheese. I put crushed yogurt, crushed juice, and what else? And then the salted butter.
2: Mm.
9: Yeah.
2: Well, Charlotte, you like the finer things in life. You like to spoil yourself.
9: That's the whole idea of treating yourself, Moss.
2: But Moss, is it just for you or is it the family? Who's getting all these treats as well?
9: It's mine. It's for myself.
2: We love it. Congratulations, Charlotte. You've won 5,000 Rand Checkers voucher. All thanks to Checkers on 947.
9: Oh, thank you so much. Thank you.
2: Listen, oh, it's our pleasure. Have yourself a fantastic Saturday and continue to listen to the Top 40, yeah?
9: Will do, man. Definitely.
2: Awesome. We continue to count down the biggest tunes in Mzansi and across the globe. Coming up next, your number 33.
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0: It's the brand new one from Cat's Eye, coming in at number 31. Ahead of that, Edson 32 with Attention. American Girls from Harry Styles at 33. This song here fading in the background, Animal by Cat's Eye. Who would have thunk it? Written by Ed Sheeran. Here's what the girls had to say about the experience.
1: Well, we met him in France, actually, at the NRG Awards. Ooh. And he came to us and he was like, I've got this song for you. Like, written you a song. And he wrote it with Blake and Omer, who are the guys who wrote Touch for us as well. So it was like full circle moment. And we love Ed. I feel like the spirit of Ed is very alive and animal. Like, our icon. He's amazing.
0: This guy, Ed Sheeran, hey, you can't do without him in the music business. 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
0: Coming down three spots from last week's 37. Your number 40, Dermot Kennedy with Funeral.
3: 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The second
0: that you want. And number 39, Alex Warren with Fever Dream.
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0: Proudly Local Music, catch him at this year's 947 Joburg Day. Sanel Musician and Manana at number 36 with I'll Be There. It's such a banger, climbing up the charts. It's number 35, Elaine, Major League DJs with One More Dance.
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0: This week he kickstarted his first night at MSG. Coming at number 33, Harry Styles with American Girls.
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0: Climbing up the charts from 33 to 32, it's Ayrton, Proud Local Music with Attention. And that new one from Cat's Eye, titled Animal, the biggest gainer of the week, climbing up seven spots from last week's 38 to 31.
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0: Indeed. We're coming to you live from Monte Casino, the 947 Top 40, powered by Checkers. Counting down the biggest tunes in Mzansi and across the globe. We're heading into songs 30 to 21. And now, check this out, right? As you come live from Monte Casino, this is the best place for you to catch the big game, right? South Africa takes on New Zealand. And with all the action coming to you live from the big screen in the Piazza, make sure to be here before 5 o'clock to get the best spot for you to enjoy the game. Coming up throughout the show, especially in this hour, we are going to chat with the Muso, who's taken the South African music scene by storm, hailing all the way from Durban and KZN. We're going to chat to him about his new song with Kyle Deutsch and Sketchy Bong. Of course, I'm talking about Sheen Skies. Before we get into that, though, songs 30 to 21. Here is your number 30. His name is Noah Khan, and this is The Great Divide.
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0: Your number 29 climbing up the charts this week is Will Lindley with I Loved, I Lost. You'll catch him next week, Saturday, the 5th of September. Crocodile Creek Polo Club is where you want to be for 947 Joburg Day. Doors open at 9 a.m. The first act will be on stage just before 11 a.m. Also, the Box are playing, so you can also catch the game there live at 947 Joburg Day. Of course, spaces are limited where that's concerned. But what I do want to make sure that you know about is the family pack situation, because it's nearly sold out. The family pack, it's 4 tickets, 2 adult, 2 kids. Kids are children between the age of 3 and 12. You want to make sure you get that, all right? For $1,000, you can get an exclusive family pack ticket deal. 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Throughout the week, you can also get an opportunity to score yourself some tickets. Make sure you're listening in from the morning until the night, because there could be a potential opportunity for you to score yourself some more tickets for you, a friend, to go and enjoy in the festivities of the 947 Joburg Day. Remember, you are the headliner, the main character. The day is about you. It's about Joburg. And it's about enjoying all of the best in South African music live on stage. Lockenville, Lord Cares, Sunil Musician, DJ Zintle, Will Lindley, of course, Casper Nyoves, Zingumalo, Mikasa Kabza the Small, and a special performance from Murder and the Soweto Gospel Choir. You're going to want to be there, or you will be told about how amazing a day of fun, family, and just all the best that Joburg has to offer at the 947 Joburg Day. Next week, Saturday, the 5th of September, Crocodile Creek Polo Club. Coming up next, your number 28 and 27 plays for you next.
1: My dad's like, if you want to win again, I can teach you how to win again. We're going to put the phone off. We're going to get that mindset back. Get rid of everything that's happened in the last couple months. Speak to someone properly. Get your mind right. It's nothing to do with your ability. You the man.
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1: Proud local music. Your number 27 this week. It's Rain with Love Is for Suckers. It's the 947 Top 40 powered by Checkers. We're counting down the biggest tunes in Mzansi and across the globe. Coming up is your number 26, right? His name is Somba, and it's a special week for him because it's the anniversary of his debut album. Remember tunes like this? This one did exceptionally well on the charts. 12 to 12 off of Somba's debut album, I Barely Know Her. Here's what he actually had to say about how he's currently feeling right now on the anniversary of his debut album.
2: I can't believe I'm saying this, but I just found out it's been a year since my debut album, I Barely Know Her, dropped. And I have this pit in my stomach that you have when it's your birthday. Because you're supposed to be happy that it's your birthday, but you're actually depressed because it's your birthday. And I don't know why, because I'm actually so grateful to you and everyone who's listened to my album, streamed my album. That's the same thing. Bought my album, come to one of my shows, or listened to one of the singles over the past year. It's because of you that I'm able to do what I love. And I love you so much from the bottom of my heart. And everything I do is for you. Thank you, thank you, thank you. And if you told that 19-year-old kid that wrote I Barely Know Her all by himself that it would get him a Grammy nomination, have him perform at the Grammys, play at SNL, he would be about to go on his first arena tour and end it in his hometown in New York at Madison Square Garden for 2 nights, he would punch you in the face. So thank you, guys. Thank you for getting me here.
1: A breakthrough artist of 2025-2026 plays for you next. At number 26, it's Somba with Homewrecker.
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0: Lock and Vill and Sketchy Bongo with Deja Vu coming in at number 25 on the 947 Top 40. Actually, speaking of Sketchy Bongo, there's a gentleman by the name of Sheen Skies who has on a brand new collab with Sketchy Bongo and Carl Deutsch on a song titled On The Way, and I'm chatting with him next. So grab your popcorn, grab a coffee, grab a bev. In the next few, I'll play you your number 24 and 23, and we get to chatting with Sheen Skies.
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0: Coming in at number 23, it's Gracie Abrams with Look At My Life. Ahead of that, I played you proud local music from Ben Rodriguez, who came in at 24 with Back To Ya. Big interviews is what we promise you, and big interviews is what you're going to get.
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0: He's a rapper, producer, songwriter, visual artist too. Some are nominated creative and one of the voices that's been helping shape the sound of Durban and South African hip hop for more than a decade. My Home Line, his recent collaboration with Kyle Deutsch and Sketchy Bongo, is the tune that we really want to get into on the show this morning. Joburg, help me welcome to the show, Sheen Skies. How are you, good sir?
3: Ndabe, how are you doing, my brother?
0: I'm fantastic, bro. It's so good to speak to someone from home. How are the vibes there in Durban this morning?
3: Sunny days, beautiful weather. You know the vibe. Looking like Miami out here.
0: Hey, Miami, indeed. I know you're a busy man. You're just fresh from stage, no?
3: Hey, busy day yesterday, bro. No bablas and all that. We opened up for this guy, Teeks, last night. I don't know if you heard of this guy. He's from New Zealand.
0: Come on, Teeks. Big, big act.
3: Big guy, yeah. It was crazy. The crowd was crazy. Audience was beautiful vibes out there, man.
0: Performed
3: a new song. Yeah. And
0: we were
3: at the race course. Gravel race course as well. So, yeah.
0: Awesome, awesome. Speaking of the new tune, On The Way, this brings you, Kyle, and Sketchy Bongo together, I guess officially for the first time, because back you had the Can't Get Enough remix, but this song officially now brings the three of you together.
3: Yeah, actually, that's true. I mean, me and Kyle did the remix back in the day, and then Sketchy went back to the beach, and Kyle. Mm. But this brought the Avengers together, if you know what I'm saying.
0: How did the song finally come together? I mean, after knowing each other and being in the same spaces for so long, how did this song, On The Way, officially make its way to the world?
3: So we've been talking about it for a long time, like the boys, like we know each other for like 15 years, like, you know, or maybe like a long time. So we're always working together. We're always cooking, writing for each other, producing, whatever it is. And then I was like, you know what, guys, we got to take it back to 2016. You remember when we were running the charts, the Wolf Pack, Chicana, Kyle, Sing, A1 Wolf. So I said, let's take it back, you know? And I was going through a little breakup situation, and then I came through with this beat. I played it for Sketchy. Sketchy started throwing his magic on it. I went to Kyle. I said, Kyle, what you got for me? And he started singing his thing within like 2 minutes. And then, I dropped mine, but I was sad. Yeah, I was super sad writing that verse. But going through the breakup situation. But, you know, that's how most of the songs are made. Every song is about love, makeup, breakups. You know, that's the fuel. So, and the good thing is, like, I can put my pain into the music, but then the people are vibing, the people are happy. So we're turning the negative into some positives, you know what I'm saying?
0: No, we love it. It's an absolute vibe. Your songwriting abilities are absolutely incredible. I think what I want to know, actually, from you is, when you listen back to the music you were making, you know, years ago, you're saying this song kind of inspired from that feeling of 2016, but looking back now, what do you hear in the version of Sheen today as you write songs, and maybe what are you most proud of how you've evolved and developed as a songwriter, as a performer, as an artist?
3: I think more these days, I'm putting more emotions into my music in terms of like getting my feelings out there. I think back in the day, I was more on the party, you know, party tip. Like I was just out and about, everything was just vibes all the time. Swag. I was all about that swag, you know, but now it's like, I want to get more into the emotions and, the growth. You can hear it. Like everything is more in depth, and it's just like, it's giving you an experience of what I've been going through, you know?
0: Yeah.
3: As a human on this earth.
0: And I think one, obviously, body of work that kind of speaks to that is the Big Spooks Volume 1 EP. Talk to me about that and some of the journey that EP has for us as we indulge in Sheen music.
3: Yeah, so that EP, I mean, it's a collection of songs dating back to like 2015 that I've forgot about. As you know, sometimes we have things in the vault, and then Sketchy was like, yo, let's do an EP, like you have to put out some new music, man. And I was like, yeah, maybe you're right. So I just started going through my hard drives and, you know, getting all this kind of like compilation of bangers together, And I called it Big Spooks because I dropped it out of nowhere like a ghost, you know.
0: Sure.
3: So people were like, where did these 8 tracks come from? You heard this the whole time? I was like, yeah. So, yeah, man. I mean, I hope everybody goes and streams the new EP, Big Spooks, Volume 1. And it's production on there from Sketchy Bongo, Justin Denoberger from The Antwoord, Jaden Lewis, Reese Batar. There's like a lot of great producers. Where's Mamed?
0: Sure.
3: Kyle Deitch is on there. And yeah, man, it's just fire. Go listen to some heat, guys.
0: Then finally, bro, you've got this decade-long history with Kyle, with Sketchy, and now you finally put together some music. If On The Way is the beginning of this next chapter, what are you hoping is on the way for Sheen Skies?
3: Hey, man, I'm just trying to keep it consistent, man. I'm just going to work hard out here, put out more music, and just keep my fans happy, keep the people vibing on radio. And
0: yes.
3: Yeah, there's definitely going to be more music from myself, Kyle and Sketchy. And I think I want to go into a little R&B project next.
0: Come on now.
3: Yeah. You know what I'm saying?
0: All
3: my
0: right,
3: confession.
0: Well, coming up next, On The Way, it's Sketchy Bongo, it's Kyle Deitch, and of course, the man we just spoke to right now, Sheen Skies. Sheen, bro, we're about to play the song. Final parting shots for anyone who's about to hear the song for the first time. What you got to say?
3: Hey, yo, guys, just go stream that thing on Spotify, man. On The Way, Sheen Skies, Sketchy Bongo, Kyle Deitch, out now. Big Spooks, Volume 1, let's go.
0: Issue, thank you so much, bro. Have yourself a fantastic Saturday. Keep rocking there.
3: You as well, brother. Thanks for having me, man.
0: Danko. Up next, Sheen Skies, Kyle Deitch, Sketchy Bongo, On The Way.

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1: We just spoke to him. He says he is reimagining the sounds of 2016. His name is Sheen Skies, a brand new tune. This is Sheen Skies, Kyle Deutsch, and Sketchy Bongo on production. The name of the song, On the Way.

0: Africa remains one of the world's fastest growing regions despite global instability. The continent entered 2026 with cautious optimism, with the International Monetary Fund and the African Development Bank projecting Africa's growth to 4.3%. While growth is expected to remain above the global average, instability in the Middle East has introduced new risks around oil prices, inflation, debt, and investor confidence. Africa's gains could now quickly come under pressure if energy disruptions continue. The African Development Bank has urged fiscal discipline and regional integration as buffers against external shocks.
1: Africa is potentially the next growth frontier. If you look in terms of the fastest growing economies in the world, in the top 20, you find more than half of those countries in Africa that are growing faster than the rest of the world.
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2: 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This is Rezin from Nomad Restaurant. 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We do have nice herbals, and we do also nice mohodu, nice shepherd, a nice experience, Turkish adana. We doing very nice food. Thank you so much.
0: Number 21.

0: He recently took to stage in Toronto, opening, of course, for Ed Sheeran during his Loop tour at the Rogers Centre this week. Another big moment, of course, for the rising British singer-songwriter, Miles Smith. Your number 21 with Heaven. Let's recap, in fact, songs 30 to 21.
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0: Down one spot from last week's 29, your number 30, Noah Kahan with The Great Divide. Climbing up the charts, spots from last week 30 to 29, it's Will Lindley with I Loved, I Lost.
2: 28.
0: Martin Garrix and Ed Sheeran come in at number 28 with Repeat It.
2: 27.
0: It's proudly local music from Rain, climbing up a spot from 28 to 27 this week. The name of the tune, Love Is For Suckers. Celebrating his anniversary from his debut album at number 26, it's Somba with Homewrecker.
2: 25 in December.
0: Down six spots from last week's 19, your number 25, Lockenville and Sketchy Bongo with Deja Vu.
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0: Last week, 25, climbing up the charts at 24 this week, Ben Rodriguez with Back to Ya.
2: 23.
0: Gracie Abrams comes in at number 23 this week with Look at My Life. A bit of a leap here for Ariana Grande. Last week, 26, coming up four spots. 22 this week with Petal. And your number 21 this week, it's Miles Smith with Heaven.
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0: That's right. We're counting down the biggest tunes in Mzansi and across the globe right here, coming to you live from Monte Casino. And the energy, the vibe here is through the roof. And I can tell that the excitement is here for 947 Joburg Day, when the hottest artists in Mzansi take over the most epic main stage ever. You get Joburg's biggest dance floor at 947 Joburg Day. Everyone's a headliner. Yeah, you are the main character. And when we say everyone, I mean you, your crew, even your cousin. Everybody, we're dancing together, we're singing together, and of course enjoying the best lineup of the year on stage, the likes of Will Lindley, Sunel Musician, Zinqumalo, just to name a few. All of them at the peak of their careers right now. It's so exciting to see them in full form. They'll be on stage. Are you ready to sing along? Are you ready to vibe along? Make sure to get your tickets now. 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Coming in at number 20, it's Somba with My Body Isn't Ready. Welcome to it.

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0: Climbing up the charts, a spot from last week's 20 to this week, number 19. Her name is Sienna Spirit, just age 20. She is recognized throughout the globe as one of the emerging stars from 2025, 2026. Of course, Die on This Hill, doing amazing things for her career. And right now, Material Lover is the tune that's taken over the globe. People just loving the song and enjoying her vocal prowess, just bold, beautiful. And those ballads seem to be coming in and not stopping anytime soon. We're counting down the biggest tunes in the globe and around Mzansi. Coming up next year, number 18 and 17. Now, number 18, we played him a bit earlier. He's back on the charts again. Miles Smith and Now Horan with Drive Safe, fresh off the tour in Toronto. And then your number 17, the biggest dropper of the week. Yeah, it's Lewis Capaldi dropping 7 spots from last week's number 10 to number 17. When you hear it, you'll enjoy it, you'll love it, but just know he may be on his way out. Coming up next, your number 18, Miles Smith, Now Horan. Drive safe.
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1: 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It's the biggest dropper on the 947 Top 40. Number 17. Oh.

It's Lewis Capaldi with Stay Love right here on the 947 Top 40 powered by Checkers. Your number 17 this week, your biggest dropper, down 7 spots from last week's number 7. Now, we break away from the charts ever so slightly. We are in such exciting times right now. A couple of weeks back, I was at the South African Music Awards. I got to catch up with Lord Kez. And in chatting with her, we got to finding out that she may have a special secret surprise for you at this year's 947 Joburg Day. That's right. Next week, Saturday, Crocodile Creek Polo Club is where you want to be. 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She is live on stage. When I spoke to her, I said, sister, are you able to bring along that summer with you to put it center stage as we celebrate her win at the South African Music Awards 32? She said, if she can, she will. And the song that I cannot wait to see live in concert, the brand new one featuring Mr. Dakar Questa, is titled For Sure. And every time I hear these synths, I feel so inspired. You want to hear the song, you want to see her perform it live, go grab your tickets now at primemediaplus.com. 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This is Lord Kez with Questa, and the name of the tune is titled For Sure.

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0: It's Gracie Abrams with Hit the Wall right here on the 947 Top 40, powered by Checkers, coming in at number 15 as we continue to count down the biggest tunes in Mzansi and across the globe. Now, my good friend Jono, him and I, ever so often, we get into a bit of a battle. Yeah, we do a bit of a versus. Last week, we did the greatest one-hit wonders. And this week, him and I are contending against the greatest songs from movies. Which songs did he choose? Which one did I choose? Stay tuned to find out or play out for you next.
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0: Climbing up the charts by one spot from last week's number 15 to this week 14. It's Olivia Rodrigo with Stupid Song. Now me and Jono got into a bit of a battle. What battle? The greatest songs from a movie. We're chatting the greatest songs from a movie. This song featured in South Africa's first ever Oscar win. And this song right here may just activate you to do some miscellaneous activity. Oh yes! Zola 7, Mkwembe.
1: And the Oscar goes to Sotsi.
0: Yeah, Jono! Activating my inner Sotsi!
2: Well, I've already spoiled my choice, but... Alright, what you got next?
0: I'm Staying There by the Oscars. One best original song. The come up story of rap prodigy B-Rabbit.
2: Oh!
0: You would know him!

0: 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I'm just ready to go.
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It's Olivia Rodrigo with The Cure coming in at number... She's been performing really well on the charts right here at number 12, a steady number 12 from last week's number 12. Now, my good friend Matt L from the 947 AM Squad, she's out and about. She's at Kyalami Grand Prix Circus for the Lepas New Energy Vehicle Activation. They're checking out the brand new L4 and L6 models. Miss Matt L, how are you this morning?

0: The adoption of zero tariffs on exports from more than 50 African nations into China will disrupt the commercial landscape as we know it.
1: Previously, when you had to export into China, you could look at the tariffs, anything between 8 to 15% on various commodities, various goods, etc. So now it's tax-free.
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3: L6, which makes it so cool because they're part of the new EV range, which is fully electric vehicles. 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But the big sis, the L6, oh, yeah. She has got some design, a bit more space, but all of the cars come with full touchscreen displays, Sony screen, sound system, 360-degree camera features. Dabe, you need to get your ass.
4: No, it sounds like a time. I think I'll definitely make my way there after the show. But speak to me about some of the cool stuff going on there. Like for someone who wants to come and check out the brand new L4 and L6 Lepas, to me about what they can get their hands on there.
3: All right. So first of all, I must say that the test drive stand at the Lepas, that is exactly the longest line. So you want to get your bit fast. You want to do the test drive. You're going to check the socials. I'll be posting all of it just now. Then also, they've got some coffee stands so you can get a coffee while you're here. They've got some cool competitions and amazing giveaways. So all you need to do is get yourself here. 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Share the hype. And you could literally be winning some awesome prizes from Lepas today.
4: Well, there you go. 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Follow the journey on 947 Joburg on our social medias. You'll see Matt Al there and what she's got going on. 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

0: It's Kalani and Asher on this one with Shouldn't Ever, just falling short of the top 10, down 4 spots from last week's number 7, coming in at number 11 off of her project Kalani. Kalani and Asher, Shouldn't Never. Let's recap songs 20 to 11.
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0: at number 20, it's Samba with My Body Isn't Ready. Up one spot from last week's 20, and number 19, Sienna Spiro with Material Lover.
2: 18.
0: Down one spot from last week's 17, your number 18 this week, Mal Smith, Now Horan, Drive Safe.
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0: The biggest dropper of the week from last week's number 10, down 7 spots to number 17, is Lewis Capaldi with Stay Love.
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0: It's Gracie Abrams, your number 15 this week with Hit the Wall.
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0: A big, big tune from Olivia Rodrigo, climbing up the charts one spot from last week's 15 to 14 this week. It's Stupid Song.
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0: Ariana Grande climbs up a spot two at number 13 with Hate That I Made You Love Me.
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0: And Kalani comes in at number 11 with Usher on this one, Shoulda Never.
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3: 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We've entered the championship round, the top 10. Which of these songs will be number one? Now, this way it gets kind of interesting because when you hear the song, then you know it was, ish, my favorite song is no longer the number one song. Which one will be crowned number one? If you want to give a guess, 0663818609. We're coming to you live from Monte Casino. 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This is a do or die for us, a waffa waffa. We have to win this one, otherwise we lose the series. 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It is 947 Top 40 powered by Checkers, and coming in at number 10, the pretty girl from Joburg, it's Tyler with Is It Love.

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0: So good, you gotta let it play till the final note. It's Sienna Spiro with The Visitor right here on the 947 Top 40, powered by Checkers. That's your number 9 as we count down the biggest tunes in Mzansi and across the globe. Now, we have some submissions here. I got Jess saying that she hopes that Olivia Rodrigo is the number 1 tune. Well, she was number 1 last week. We'll see if that happens. She just put out a brand new song, Serena Joy, which was a great way to kind of combat some of the social ills that the world has been facing. It's a cry out for that, and she's really been putting on for all the girlies. Gotta love you some Olivia Rodrigo. We continue with the big tunes and a song that is falling from the charts but still in the top 10, down 4 spots from last week's number 4. Your number 8, Madonna and Sabrina Carpenter with Bring Your Love.
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0: It's Matthew Moll in my head right here on the 947 Top 40 powered by Checkers, coming in at number 7, down one spot from last week's number 6. Now, recently, your number 6 actually coming up next. She was at the Grammy Museum this week for the Icon Sessions with none other than the one and only T-Swizzle, Taylor Swift. A 20-year retrospective look as she sat down with the Recording Academy CEO, Harvey Mason Jr., to reflect on her career and songwriting, marking her first public appearance and performance since her July wedding to hubby, Travis Kelce. Your number 6 place for you next is Taylor Swift. I knew it, I knew you. But as she got into this conversation, something that really stood out for me was when she started speaking about her songwriting and her writing style and how she gets the emotion in the music that she makes.
1: You can say I'm into you by saying your Midas touch on the Chevy door, November flush, and your flannel cure. Or you can say you got that James Dean daydream look in your eye. They mean exactly the same thing. Everything that you touch glows. You are the most important thing in my world, and I just saw you for the first time, and I can't believe it, and I don't know what to do with these feelings. But you can just choose to say them different ways, and I think that the way that I've chosen to kind of express myself as a lyricist has changed over the years, and there are times when, like, those contradictions will come up where fans will be like, I can't believe the same person who wrote this, because one will be very simplistic and silly, and one will be very, like, detailed and deep, and, like, we're doing tons of allegory, and we're just, like, in a whole other world of atmospheric, you know, speech. But I think that that human contradiction is fun. I think that it's fun to make playful songs. I think it's fun to make songs that are desolate and lonely and just bedraggled lyrically as well. And that it's that human contradiction that I find interesting.
0: She then sat down on the flower-painted piano from her Eras tour and performed an acoustic medley of August, All Too Well, and I Knew It, I Knew You.

0: Her first public performance since her July wedding to Travis Kelce plays for you next. Your number 6 from the Toy Story 5 soundtrack. It's T-Swizzle with I Knew It, I Knew You.
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But let's break away from the charts ever so slightly. I want to introduce you to some tunes. This is your power play for the day here on the 947 Top 40 from Tempa City. This one is titled South Away. If you love it, give us a shout, 0663898609. If you love it, you stream it. It could potentially make an entry right here on the charts. Tempa City, Self-Aware.

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0: Up 2 spots from last week's number 5. Your number 3 this week, it's Somba with Potential as he celebrates the anniversary of his debut album, I Barely Know Her. Of course, you know that album featured hits like 12 to 12. Now, coming up next, my good friend Jono, he's got some songs for us. A song in particular that you may have forgotten about is Jono. Up next, it's Songs South Africans Forgot About.
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9: Songs South Africans Forgot About. When I first heard this song all the way back in 2012, I had absolutely no idea it was South African. But I was so pleasantly surprised when I found out it was by an insanely talented artist from Mpumalanga called Shiano Sky. The song is called Walking Away, and it comes off her debut album called Hungry. Before that, Shiano Sky was a waitress at Simply Asia when a DJ actually wanted to put her face on the cover of his compilation album. But after finding out she was a singer and a writer too, he sent her demos off, and 2 weeks later she was signed. Since then, she's made a number of hits with loads of amazing artists and tons of award nominations, and I believe even has new music on the way. For now though, please enjoy this nearly 15-year-old throwback with Walking Away.

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Your number two song as we count down the biggest tunes in Mzansi and across the globe on the 947 Top 40, powered by Checkers. It's Alex Warren with Fine Place to Die. This was off of his second album that dropped just 24 hours ago. It's titled Wild Child, named after his late father's childhood nickname, Wild Child. Now, it follows, of course, the success of his debut album, You'll

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3: Sliding down the charts from last week, number 4 to number 8, it's Madonna and Sabrina Carpenter with Bring Your Love. 7. Your number 7, Matthew Mole with In My Head. Oh, I'm in my 6. Up 3 spots from last week's number 9. At number 6, it's Taylor Swift with I Knew It, I Knew You. A giant leap for Shimza, Topic and A7s. Up 6 spots from last week's number 11. They entered number 5. Yeah, number 4 this week, Tyler, Zara Larsson, She Did It Again. Celebrating the anniversary of his debut album, climbing up 2 spots from last week's number 5. Your number 3, it's Samba with Potential. And Alex Warren at number 2 with Fine Place to Die. There's only one spot left. Who will take the crown as the biggest tune on the 947 Top 40?
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0: There you have it, the number one song on the 947 Top 40, powered by Checkers. The second week in the row, it is Olivia Rodrigo with Drop Dead. 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

Tiago and Miguel, Remind Me to Forget here on 947. Ahead of that, I played you the sounds of Goldfish with 1 million views. What a way to kick off the show. It's just gone 13 minutes past 2. Good afternoon. Happy Saturday to you. Happy weekend. Oh man, what a pleasure it is yet again to spend your weekend with you. Big shout out to Ndabe. You can catch him again next week Saturday, bringing you another 947 Top 40 powered by Checkers. But for now, we get to spend your afternoon together all the way until 6 p.m. It's 947 Weekends with me, Mamu Hao. How are you, my friend? How was your week? I'd love to hear all about it, as well as your weekend plans, all right? It is a big one. The weather is just delicious. It's the last weekend of August. We are heading into a new season. The vibe is just right. I'd love to know how you are spending it. Hit me up on WhatsApp on 066-3818-609. Of course, I've got all your favorites. My one thing for this weekend for you to check out. We're going to head into Pitchside with Tato for all things sports. And of course, a little bit later on in the show, your favorite game, Mystery Melody. Make sure not to miss it. In the meantime, Train, Drops of Jupiter. I have some Mimi Webb with her song Ghost of You. And this one by Maestro. It's called I Love It. Welcome to the show.

0: Connell Cruz, Endless Possibilities. And there are, especially as we're heading into a new season, wrapping up the month of August. And, you know, there's so much to do. It is the weekend as well. I got to put a couple of voice notes coming in on the WhatsApp line.
1: Hey, Mamohao. This is Mpumi from Bryanston. Happy weekend.
0: Happy weekend.
1: To the Alex Food Fest. I'm going to try something different. Enjoy some different kasi food. I'm so excited. Have a fab show.
0: Oh my goodness. It's like Mpumi knows I have been craving, you know, a braai plate, but from the kasi. It's just different, man. That is on my to-do list for next week. That sounds incredible.
2: Hey everyone, and happy Kota to spring. Yo, for my last August weekend, I'm going to be working. I'm catering for a very, very big funeral. But I do plan on entering a pageant this spring. Bye!
0: Bye! That one in from Bongi. Oh my goodness. I think, you know, it's so important for us to also just have new things to look forward to. I hope you are excited for the new season. She's going to be entering a pageant. Hey, there's so much more life to be lived, especially now it is Kota to spring, as she says. But my one thing for your weekend, you know, I'm coming to you live from Monte Casino. And believe me when I tell you, this is the best place to catch the big game. So South Africa is taking on New Zealand today. The Booker are back and the action is going to be live on the Piazza big screen from 10 past 5. So grab your friends, your family. I mean, the vibe already is just, it's just hustling and bustling here at Monty already. So it's definitely the best place to just soak up the atmosphere and get ready to back the Booker. But I must tell you, I can't stress this enough. Please make sure that you get here early to secure your spot, or you can book a table at one of the Piazza restaurants. It did fill up quite quickly, even last week. Entry is completely free and it's on a first come, first served basis. And then going into the evening, if you're a house music fan, this one is definitely for you. So House Nation, that is going down also here at Monte Casino today. It's celebrating 4 decades of house music with some legends, all right? We have legendary DJs. They're going to bring their iconic sounds, and it's just going to be an unforgettable outdoor music experience. And, I mean, there's Lamise Holworthy, Oskido is going to be on the deck. So this is definitely not one to be missed here at Monte Casino. Don't forget also about Monte's Night Out for Two, just 650 Rand for two people. 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It is what they do. Up next, we are actually going to be talking about the big game with, of course, our sports maestro, Tato. 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
3: 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We're going to put the phone off. 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Speak to someone properly. 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It's nothing to do with your ability. You're the man.
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0: Oh my goodness, I wish you were at our studios yesterday to just see and feel the energy when Casper Nyovest came for his interview with Anele and the club. Oh my goodness, it was absolutely electric. We have posted the video on our socials, so make sure to check that out, and you can catch the interview on primemediaplus.com. He is going to be performing at 947 Joburg Day next week. Yes, Mufasa, he's going to be touching down. That's his song, Baby Girl, here on 947. You're hanging out with me, Mamu Hao, and of course, we've got to check out all that's happening in sport for your weekend. Let's jump in to Pitch Side with Tato.
1: From the pitch to the court and everything in between, this is Pitch Side with Tato.
0: All right, Tato, another massive day for rugby. The Springboks and the All Blacks, they are back at it in Cape Town. It is the second test today, yeah?
2: Absolutely, Mama Hao. Look, the second test of rugby's greatest rivalry. The All Blacks, they took that first test. They took it. It's okay. They beat us. It's okay. But they are back today, and the Boks have only one job to do, and that is to win, because if they don't win today's game, then it means officially they will not win this series.
0: Oof. Oh my goodness. The pressure is on. What are you watching for today?
2: Honestly, the response, Mamhao. I want to see how the Boks respond. Andre Pollard.

0: So I'm really, really interested to see whether the Springboks will bounce back or not bounce back in the second test. It will be very interesting to see what Coach Rassie does here. And of course, beyond the game. I'm thinking about beyond the game now, Mom Howe. I've had quite an interesting week as far as the Springboks are concerned, because I just started thinking about the brand that is the Springboks, right? It's become such a massive, massive brand. Millions and millions of rands that were spent on getting the rugby where it is right now. And, you know, I thought to myself, you know, Coach Rassie Rasmus was having a conversation during the press the other day, and he said the one thing, or rather the one feeling that he's truly, truly afraid to lose is the feeling of that South Africans rather have around the Springboks. So it wasn't the losing. Mm. It wasn't anything else other than the fact that there's such a positive attitude and feeling that South Africans have around the brand of the Springboks that he's afraid of losing that, right?
1: Sure.
0: So I started thinking.
1: That is so profound.
0: It is.
1: Wow.
0: It is.
1: Yeah.
0: But also very worrying for me, if I'm being very honest with you, Mom Howe. Because think about it. When you think about the Springboks and what their pillars are and what makes the Springbok who they are, it is that one thing, which is the winning. And firstly, Siya. It's Rassie, and it's the winning. It's those three pillars, right? When you think Siya, you think of the unity, you think of the miracle story that is Siya Mthanda Kolisi, coming from where he comes from to being the first black captain of the Springboks, right?
1: Oh, when you put it like that, I mean, that's so true. I mean, I remember even just last week, you know, after the game, I was out and about in Rosebank, and, you know, everyone had been coming out of the places where they had watched the game, and it was like... It's almost like we don't know what to do when the Springboks lose. It's an uncomfortable feeling.
0: Absolutely. And once again, those three pillars that I was talking about, Siya with the unity, Rassie, who is the coach that just made the Springbok the massive beast and machine that it is right now, and the winning. The fact that we are not winning is making a lot of people very uncomfortable. And then you realize very quickly just how temporary those pillars are, because Siya Kolisi will retire eventually. Coach Rassie himself will retire, and of course at some point, just like any other sporting cycle and team, the losing is going to start coming, right?
1: Yeah, it is inevitable at some point, right? But Rassie can't ever retire. I'm sorry. As the country, we refuse. Rassie can never ever retire.
0: Take a limb here and even say I don't think Rassie Erasmus has 5 more World Cups in him. So we would be lucky if we catch Rassie after the 2027 World Cup. But that's just my opinion. I might be extremely wrong. I really might be. So, I started thinking throughout the week about the brand that is the Springboks, which is obviously associated to those three things, and perhaps what the Springboks could do to change that a little bit as far as their brand is concerned, because it shouldn't just be about the winning, right? Because how many times do you hear and why people support the Springboks now? Yeah, I don't watch Bafana Bafana because they lose. Oh, I don't watch the Proteas because they choke towards the end. But you know, with the Springboks, you know, when they go full swing and they go full ahead. And it's almost become their brand, which is very uncomfortable when the losing starts coming. Look, when you think about the Springboks, the only glimpse that we've ever really had of them when they were vulnerable was chasing the sun, right? And we love chasing the sun. It was on Showmax when Showmax still existed, sitting on DSTV right now. So you look at those moments and you can't help but wonder whether the Springboks need to make a change as far as their brand positioning is concerned. Because you look at the All Blacks and the things that they share with us on the social media platforms, it is everywhere. The players, the change room, each and every single game that they play, it's all of those little things that almost get entrenched into people's minds that this isn't about the winning. It's about the fact that you are walking with a country and you are not walking alone. So that even in the moment when the Springbok does not win, we are still okay.
1: I mean, so much so that you see even, you know, South African fans of the All Blacks. And, you know, when I speak to them, because for me, I mean, that feels like almost treasonous. Mm. They do say, you know, that there's just this deep connection to the story. But for someone like me who isn't or hasn't been, you know, too clued up on rugby, you know, the actual sport, you know, I came to love the Springboks also during this golden era and being introduced to them fully as winners. So I think we do perhaps need to think about, you know, how we're going to build enough of the connection beyond the result and beyond just, you know, they are our national team. I think it's a brilliant point.
0: I fully agree with you, because when you think about the Cape Town All Blacks, it's so easy for us to say, yeah, but why are you supporting New Zealand instead of your country, South Africa? But for some black and colored people in South Africa, it's not just simply about the rugby, let's be honest. It's about the history behind the sport. And of course, that of the Springbok jersey and what it used to represent for the longest time in our country, right? And we've treated it a little bit very loosely when we look at the All Blacks fans in the country. We're like, oh, yeah, but yeah, you're wearing a New Zealand jersey. And it's like, yeah, but there's so much. So, and you can tell that
1: there's a lot behind it.
0: Yes. You know, and we've treated it like it's a loyalty problem when it's actually a belonging problem. Because think about it. Because when you think about the Springboks and the marketing, the winning has always been at the forefront. But imagine if the Springboks almost positioned themselves with a simple message of something like, we understand that some of you wore black first. We understand why the jersey has been difficult for some South Africans.

0: Africa remains one of the world's fastest growing regions despite global instability. The continent entered 2026 with cautious optimism, with the International Monetary Fund and the African Development Bank projecting Africa's growth to 4.3%. While growth is expected to remain above the global average, instability in the Middle East has introduced new risks around oil prices, inflation, debt, and investor confidence. Africa's gains could now quickly come under pressure if energy disruptions continue. The African Development Bank has urged fiscal discipline and regional integration as buffers against external shocks.
1: Africa is potentially the next growth frontier. If you look in terms of the fastest growing economies in the world, in the top 20, you find more than half of those countries in Africa that are growing faster than the rest of the world.
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3: Second test in Cape Town, 10 past 5 is kickoff time. And of course, we are backing at the box all the way. So let's see if they can bring that feeling back, right, Tato?
4: I'm excited. Once again, like my heart did the last week, still says the Springboks are going to come back strong, my mind as well. So I'm excited to see what the Springboks do today and for the rest of their future as far as rugby and brand positioning is concerned. It's going to be big.
3: Awesome, man. We'll catch up Pitch with Tato again next week right here on the show. But in the meantime, Felix Jean, Jasmine Thompson, Ain't Nobody Loves Me Better here on 947.
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3: So excited to see you next week. 947 Joburg Day. I can't believe it is just around the corner. You know, we do the countdown. It's like, oh, it's weeks away. Now it is literally 1 week away.

0: We have some epic main stage moments, and they're going to be even better when you experience them with family. 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You're a headliner. 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We've got Lord Kez, Lockenville, Sanel Musician, DJ Zintle, Will Lindley, Casper Nyovest, Zinqumalo, Mikasa, Kamza Dosmore, Murder, the Soweto Gospel Choir. It is going to be a mazza. 947 Joburg Day, Saturday, the 5th of September, Crocodile Creek Polo Club. 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

0: Ain't Nobody Loves Me Better. That's taking us into our second hour together. 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Coming up next, Livingston. 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And some Kylie Minogue with Padam Padam. Don't miss it.
1: My dad's like, if you want to win again, I can teach you how to win again. We've got to put the phone off. We've got to get that mindset back. Get rid of everything that's happened in the last couple of months. Speak to someone properly. Get your mind right. Nothing to do with your ability. You, the man.
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0: such a sweet tune, and how wonderful it is to have someone in your life where they say, you know what, I'm just one call away whenever you need me. I love this track. It also came behind some Mikasa with Jiga. It's 947 Weekends with me, Mamo Hao. I'm spending your Saturday with you until 6 p.m. If you've just tuned in, happy weekend. We're pumping it up with all your favorite tunes. Some Lizzo, About Damn Time, that's waiting in the wings in the next 5 minutes. Of course, we just wrapped up Pitch Side a little bit earlier on, and we were talking all about the Springboks facing off against the All Blacks. And of course, this the thing of, you know, South Africans that support the All Blacks. And listen, the number of voice notes that then came through on the WhatsApp line, just like this one from Nadine.
1: I'm very sorry. You cannot be living in South Africa and you are South African supporting another country. Wild. No, man.
0: I also felt the same way. I was like, this is absolutely treasonous. But I do have a friend that does as well. And of course, as we were chatting about, there's a lot of history, this heritage. There's a lot of emotion, of course, as well, that comes behind the team that you support and what they mean to you. So I think it's a very, very interesting chat. In case you missed our previous Pitch Side, you can catch it probably next week on primemediaplus.com. Keep the messages coming on 066-3818609. Of course, that game kicks off at 10 past 5. So we're doing a little bit of a warm-up together. Maybe you've got the braai going. You're still planning with your friends about where you're going to watch the game. I'll be here with you through it all. This one by Olivia Dean. She has spent, I think it's like 23 weeks now, at number one on the UK chart with her song Rein Me In with Sam Fender. She is just an absolute star. And this one is one of my favorites by her. Turn it up. It's called Baby Steps.

0: taking us down memory lane, a throwback track by Britney Spears, an absolute icon. Baby One More Time here on 947. And speaking of, today is actually the birthday of a multi-talented star who would have turned 68 today. I am, of course, talking about none other than the King of Pop. Yes, the King of Pop, Michael Jackson, would have turned 68 today. And if you just look at, I mean, his career and just where it started, I mean, he was only 10 years old when he was part of the Jackson 5. They auditioned for Motown Records, and that just started it all off. And of course, with the release of the Michael biopic earlier this year, he is now still topping the charts. I mean, Billie Jean, it now spends its 16th consecutive week at number one on the R&B streaming chart. We, of course, his album Thriller also at the top of the R&B albums chart. It's in his 15th week, and I think it's just incredible that, you know, he is just so impactful from generation to generation. You know, now even you know, the new generation is listening to Michael Jackson's music. He was just absolutely larger than life. And I think someone that we can definitely say the same about is none other than our beloved Dolly Parton. You know, when I heard the news this week that she had passed, it took a while for me to compute. It was like I couldn't, you know, just even think of a world where Dolly Parton was gone. I mean, what an absolute icon as well. She sold more than 100 million records, and she changed the face of music, of country music, of pop music, the entertainment industry as well. But I think what I love is the impact that she had because of the way she lived. She could have been a billionaire, but instead she cared more about philanthropy, right? And just reading all of the stories about the impact that she had has just been so beautiful to see, and so inspiring as well. I mean, she gave back to her community. She put her money towards books for children, for education, for scholarships, and she'll definitely be remembered for how she lived. So some beautiful tributes still coming in for Dolly Parton. And I think she reminds us to take our responsibilities as citizens of the world, of our communities, a little bit more seriously. So rest in peace, Dolly Parton, and sure, what she did and the way that she lived will never be forgotten. And of course, her music is also still climbing the charts. Currently, we have these songs that are climbing the charts. Of course, this one with Kenny Rogers. Islands in the stream, that is what we are. Islands in the Stream. Yes, that one is at number 9. And then we, of course, have this absolute jam. Jolene, Jolene, Jolene, Jolene, I'm begging of you, please don't take my man. This one is at number 9. And then we have this iconic song as well. Working 9 to 5. Woo! What a way. That one taking the number 12 spot. So she is in the top 20 on the official singles charts following her passing. And yeah, I think not just her music will live on, but the person that she was. And I think that's something that we can all take with us. How do we want to be remembered, and how do we want to live our lives? And if, you know, eventually what people are going to say about the kinds of lives that we live. So rest in peace, Dolly Parton. What a woman she was. Mae Stevens, ADHD, up next.
1: 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Anzalex, South Africa's number one choice for sore mouth and throats. 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

0: Imagine Dragons for your Saturday. This one's called Follow You here on 947. You're hanging out with me, Mamuha, until 6 p.m. Listen, there is big action going down this weekend, including at the Kyalami Grand Prix Circuit. All right. And our 947 AM squad, driven by Jethua, they are there for the Lepas New Energy Vehicle Activation. Yes, they're checking out the brand new L4 and L6 models, scoring some cool giveaways, booking those priority test drives. So if you are at the track or wanting to go there as well, make your way to the stand. You can follow all of the hype, all of the action online as well. But we do, of course, have someone from our own squad who is there as we speak. Ndabe, hello, how you doing?
1: Hey fam, how are you?
0: Ndabe?
1: Hello, how you doing?
0: Oh dear, it seems that we have lost Ndabe. Let's jump into... Oh, there he is. Ah, that sounds like him. Ndabe, can you hear me?
1: I can hear you loud and clear. How are you doing?
0: Loud
1: this morning,
0: and clear. Mama? I'm so good. Thank you, my friend. You were just here at our Monte Casino Studios. You were doing the 947 Top 40. And then now you're at the Kyalami Grand Prix Circuit. What happened? How did you get there?
1: So during the show, of course, Matt L gave me a call to say that the vibe here is absolutely incredible at Kyalami. So I thought to myself, oh, man, you know what? Let me also pull through. So I made my way out to Kyalami Grand Prix Circuit to come and witness for myself, up close and personal, the brand new Lepas L4 and L6.
0: Oh my goodness. So you were essentially influenced. You said, this one I cannot miss. I have to go there.
1: And now that I'm here, my friend, let me tell you, you can get your hands-on experience of this new model. The team here is taking people through an interactive walkthrough of the L4 and L6. So you're actually being inside. You need to see what these vehicles are about and explore the technology that goes into them. It's a wonder to look at the new energy vehicles, the technology coming together in a way that's actually interactive, all going on down here at Kyalami.
0: I love that because, you know, there have been so many developments when it comes to the new vehicles that are being released, and especially when it comes to energy and, you know, the electric vehicles.

0: The adoption of zero tariffs on exports from more than 50 African nations into China will disrupt the commercial landscape as we know it.
1: Previously, when you had to export into China, you could look at the tariffs, anything between 8 to 15% on various commodities, various goods, etc. So now it's tax-free.
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3: That's the competition. And of course, we've got us, the 947 AM squad, keeping you excited, keeping you alive and with all the vibes. You take a walk through and a look see at the brand new L4 and L6. So come on down at the Kyalami Circus. And it's just a great day out. And of course, you'll get to experience firsthand the brand new L4 and L6 from Lapak.
4: Oh my goodness. Well, it definitely sounds like a vibe in Dubai. And I think if you were influenced to go, that tells me everything. Enjoy the rest of it. And we'll catch you there, yeah?
3: Awesome. Have a great one, Mama Hao.
4: Awesome, man. So as Ndabe was influenced, go and check it out, as well as the Lipas new energy vehicle activation at the Kyalami Grand Prix Circuit. As he said, you can book a priority test drive. There's some interactive walkthroughs with the team that they're taking you through. You can check out the brand new Lipas L4 and L6 models. And of course, those giveaways. We love a giveaway. Oh my goodness. So a great day out. If you're at the track this weekend, head over to the Lipas stand and you can join the 947 M squad. In fact, go and find Ndabe. He's having such a good time there. I'm definitely sure he'll have a good time with you. It's all here on 947, and of course, I'll keep you updated throughout the show. Emily Sunday up next here on 947. Stay close.
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7: It's so important to know who you are first. Yeah. You know, and for the longest time, as Africans, we didn't. We were just like following other cultures, other trends, and. Yeah. You know, so that's how I handle myself. If there's value, I will show up. So how do you make this sustainable, what you've done? How can people plug into your world and follow the moves that you've, you know, that you've taken? And I said to her, let's work on something then, on paper.
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0: Zane and his new music offerings. It's called Sideways here on 947, taking us into our next hour together. It's 947 Weekends with me, Mamu Hao. I got a request from Janine. She says she wants to hear some Shawn Mendes. So I think I have the perfect track, right? It is the last weekend of August. We're heading into a new season. So Summer of Love, that is coming up. But in the meantime, Benson Boone to kick us off. Mystical Magical up next.
1: My dad's like, if you want to win again, I can teach you how to win again. We got to put the phone off. We got to get that mindset back. Get rid of everything that's happened in the last couple of months. Speak to someone properly. Get your mind right. It's nothing to do with your ability. You, the man.
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We've got Kayleen on the WhatsApp line saying this is her absolute favorite song right now. And that's what I'm here for. I'm playing you all your favorite tunes for your Saturday afternoon. That's Troye Sivan with Swimming Pools. Also played you Zed, Maren Morris, teaming up on their song, The Middle. If you've just tuned in, it's 947 Weekends with me, Mamuha. I'm with you till 6 p.m. And loads more where that came from. Stacey Orico, a little throwback track. You know, we love our throwbacks over the weekend. There's got to be more to life. Don't miss that in the next five. Of course, usually around this time, we play mystery melody, but hey, my friend, today the gremlins are just out to get us. But we will be back next week, and it will be Joburg Day, so we're going to do mystery melody 947 Joburg Day style. All right, so don't miss it. In the meantime, as promised, here's Shawn Mendes and Tiny. It's Summer of Love.

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She has been absolutely blasting onto the scene, Lola Young. Her track Messy is still topping the charts. This one is a new one from her. It's called From Down Here. Also played you Lock and Bill and Sketchy Bongo ahead of that with Cold Shoulder. And of course, next week we are going to be hearing this song and seeing it, in fact, being performed live right in front of us at Crocodile Creek Polo Club for 947 Joburg Day. We've got some of SA's hottest artists taking over the epic main stage. All right, this is the way that we need to welcome spring with open arms. Everyone's a headliner this year. You're a headliner. I'm a headliner. We are just all headliners. Your crew is a headliner. Your cousin, you know that cousin of yours that knows all of the dance moves. And of course, we have the best lineup of the year. Saturday, the 5th of September. I can't believe we are just days away. So we're going to need to show up and show out. All right. This is how we need to say hello, spring. Hello, new season. And of course, heading into the last part of the year. This is our real start of December, I like to think. All right. And of course, you are going to be in for some incredible sounds, including this one.

absolute star. And if you haven't seen him perform live yet, listen. Ah, my friend, you are missing out. And luckily, he will be next week as well. So make sure that you catch him. Also, taking to the stage, oh, my absolute favorite, Sanel.

Listen, I don't know what I'm going to do with myself when this song plays, all right? If you see me going absolutely crazy, just be prepared. Be prepared, because that's what's going to be happening. And of course, Zinqumalo for the very first time.

0: I mean, can you just imagine? This is what you are in for. And that's not all. We've got even more of SA's biggest artists. They're going to be serving you all the main stage moments of a lifetime. All right. So that's just even a little snippet. And it's already incredible. 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I will see you there. 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

0: some Bruno Mars for your Saturday. It's 24K Magic. It's 947 Weekends with me, Mamuha. That's taking us into our final hour together as we warm up for the big game. Yes, Monte Cassino, all I'm seeing here is a sea of green and gold. Of course, they are screening the game live in the piazza and the vibe is absolutely incredible. I'd love to know how you are watching the big game. Feel free to send me some photos. Let me know where you are. Maybe you're doing a little bribe with your friends. Maybe you are heading out to go and watch the game somewhere. 066-381-8609. 10 past 5 is kickoff time and we're backing the box all the way. Going into our final hour, I have some P-Now and BB Rexha with Stars and Rita Ora. I think this is the mindset that we need to be cultivating right before this game. We lost last week, but this week, as Rita Ora says in her next song, we're going to have the mindset of joy. Yes, yes, let's do it.
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Teddy Swim, Stones and I. It's Gone, Gone, Gone here on 947. Also played you some Trezor ahead of that with Never Let Me Go. We're into our final hour together. You're hanging out with me, Mamuhao, until 6 p.m. And you know what time it is.

it is time. We've just had kickoff South Africa versus New Zealand. Hey, and today it looks like the Boks mean business. Currently 7-0. Jesse Creel, he scored a try. So we are currently leading. Let's hope it continues all the way. I'll keep you updated throughout the show. Keep the messages coming on 066-3818-609. Before we jump straight back into your tunes and your weekend starter, let's take a look at your 947 gig guide. So you know we bring you a closest look to what's hot and happening on the scene. And going down today, it is Parklife Josie Festival. They're bringing a genre-spanning lineup. Oh, this is tomorrow, pardon me. They have some big names, some rising stars coming together for a full day of music. You can expect performances from Nasty C, from Elaine, from Matthew Mole, Will Lindley, Neon Dreams as well, Rolene, Good Neighbors. It's all taking place at Marks Park in Emerentia. So really nice Sunday plans there. If you want to check out the 947 gig guide or submit your own info, check out our website. It's primemediaplus.com. 947 is supporting SA Music, just like this one by Loiso. It's called Let Me Love You Now. Turn it up.

0: It's a classic by Liquid Deep. Still such a goodie. This one's called Fairy Tale here on 947. Also played you some Harry Styles with Satellite. And that's taking us into your weekend starter. What is it that your Saturday still needs? All right, we are right into the game. Springboks versus the All Blacks. We are now at a 7-7. Oh, my goodness. But as I said, I think the Boks mean business today. We're backing them all the way. But I'd love to know what that one song is that will officially just switch your brain from the week to the weekend. All right, a song to officially kick off your weekend. Maybe this week just showed you flames. Maybe the entire month of August showed you flames. I can definitely relate to that one. But we do it through the music. What is that song that's just going to give you a boost, get you up on your feet and dancing, and give you the vibe that you need for your weekend? 066-3818-609. Send it through onto the WhatsApp line. This last hour is yours. You get to be the DJ, and I could be playing you your weekend starter next. In the meantime, Outkast with Hey Ya and some Dove Cameron with French Girls on 947.
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0: It's Outkast selling us to Shake It Like a Polaroid Picture. And of course, it was your job to choose a song to help us do just that as well. Your weekend starter, that one track that's just going to get us up and dancing and give us the vibe that we need all across Joburg and beyond. Today, Nothando, she says, I'm enjoying the music, Mamuhao. Thank you. We have just been chilling at home, now watching the Bok game, and I would love to hear a throwback by my favorite artist ever. She's put ever in capital letters. So, how about we do it with some Rihanna? Turn up the volume, rather. It's called Don't Stop the Music, your weekend starter.
1: 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It's your weekend starter track.
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0: The Golden Age of Rihanna. It's your weekend starter here on 947, chosen by Nothando today. She says, don't stop the music. And I mean, who am I to disobey old Rihanna? Hey, it could never be me. So, still more music to come for you. Some Sunil Musician and Manana. I'll be there for you. And if you're a Swiftie, I've got something up my sleeve for you up next. It's 947 Weekends with Mamu Hao.
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0: SNL musician. You can catch him next weekend at 947 Joburg Day. He's teaming up with Manana on this one. It's called I'll Be There For You. It's 947 Weekends with me, Mamuha. This wraps up our time together. Thank you so, so much for spending your Saturday afternoon with me. We'll do it again tomorrow between 2 and 6 p.m. Coming up next, the music continues, the vibe continues, the energy continues. Chris Beats, he has just touched down. He is in studio and he's going to bring you an absolutely incredible 947 block party as per usual all the way till 9 p.m. Make sure to send him some love on the WhatsApp line on 066-3818-609. The Bucks are currently leading 24-14 against the All Blacks. It is now halftime. So let's see. I definitely believe this week we are going to bring it home. Have yourself a fantastic rest of your Saturday night. From me, Mamuha, I'm sending you so much love. Stay safe and take care, and I'll catch you tomorrow. Big shout out to producer Kopedi for holding it down at our studios in Sandton, and have a great one. Cheers.
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2: It's so important to know who you are first. Yeah. You know, and for the longest time as Africans, we didn't. We were just like following other cultures, other trends, and you know, so that's how I handle myself. If there's value, I will show up. So how do you make this sustainable, what you've done? How can people plug into your world and follow the moves that you've, you know, that you've taken? And I said to her, let's work on something then, on paper.
3: 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WhatsApp the words Black Coffee to 084-000-0947 and we'll send the link straight to your phone.
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0: Sounds like a fairy tale, right? John Wall on this one. It's called This Girl. Welcome to it. It is the 947 Block Party. My name is Chris Beats, coming to you live from the beautiful Monte Casino. So much is happening today. The Springboks against the All Blacks. The Box currently in the lead. I'll give you that updated score shortly. But tonight on the 947 Block Party, like I've been saying yesterday, I call it the pre-party for 947 Joburg Day, which is happening on the 5th of September, which is next week Saturday, out at Crocodile Creek. If you have no idea what I'm talking about, head over to primemediaplus.com. All the info you need is right there. And if you haven't got your tickets, that's the same place you're going to find those golden tickets that you need, because we've got a party, man. And like Mama House said earlier, it is the start, I feel, it is the start of Kidizemba. Kidizemba starts in September, right? We know that as South Africans. But tonight we're going to have a groovy time wherever you are in the world. A whole lot of mixes, a whole lot of dancing, and of course, just good vibes on the biggest dance floor in the city. But I'd love to hear from you on the WhatsApp line. Where are you tuning in from? Maybe you're in another province, country, continent, or maybe you're around the corner here in Four Ways. Do get in touch. 066-3818-609.
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0: one. It's called I Got Love For You, and indeed we do, right here on the 947 Block Party. If you're just joining us, welcome to it. The biggest dance floor in the city, coming to you live from the beautiful Monte Casino. And you might say, Chris, you always say Monte Casino is beautiful. Tell me why. In fact, today is one of the great days to be at Monte Casino. South Africa takes on New Zealand, and all the action is live on the Piazza big screen, and it's currently happening, and it's on a first come, first serve basis, but I think you might find some space out there. It's definitely one of the places you want to be, with all the restaurants around, and the amazing thing about it is entry is free. And also at Monte Casino today, house music fans, this one is for you. House Nation takes over Monte Casino, celebrating 4 decades of house music with legendary DJs, iconic sounds, and unforgettable outdoor music, an outdoor music experience. It's going to be amazing. So I think that event is still going on and probably end around 10 p.m. So if you're around the area, make through. It's going to be absolutely amazing. And Monte Casino also offers an amazing date night. It's called Monte Casino's Night Out for Two. 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But right now, right here, we got loads of heat on the way. But let's hear from you. Where are you checking in from? How are you spending this beautiful Saturday? A week to go until 947 Joburg Day.
1: Hi, 947. I'm tuning in from Carltonville, driving home from Renfontein. I went to see my cat in the vet, and he seems to be doing well. And this is actually the perfect way to end my day with the awesome songs and vibes. Thanks.
2: Chris B. Duran, this is your favorite boy, Tabo, tuning all the way from Soweto. Chris B. is my brother. We are exactly 1 week from Joburg Day.
0: Yes.
2: 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Chris B. is my brother. Give us good music, as always do. Chris B.
0: You heard it from the man himself, Mr. Tabo, in the building. All those tickets, or all the info and all the tickets that you need, can be found on primemediaplus.com. Shout out to my sister spending time with the cats today. What a beautiful, wholesome sounding Saturday. I've got two cats, so I know all about that feeling, especially when they go to the vet. It's like, oh no. So shout out to my sister. Keep them coming. I'd love to hear from you. Where are you checking in from? Maybe you're around the corner in your here in four ways. Maybe you're out of town, out of the continent. 066-3818-609. Loads of heat. Not forgetting, just after 7 p.m., Bazzy in the cut.
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0: super mega star on this one. Tyler, Grammy Award winning Tyler. It's called Push to Start. Sean DePaul on the remix. Absolutely love it. It is a 947 block party coming to you live from the beautiful Monte Casino. And this song just excites me for next week. I'm talking about 947 Joburg Day and the moves that South African artists have been making and have made over the last year. I'm talking about the likes of Lord Kears, who's on the lineup, Zin Amalo, as well as many other artists. Lockenville's, I could say, comeback. Very exciting news going down at Crocodile Creek. It is 947 Joburg Day happening next week, Saturday. All the info you need and more on primemediaplus.com.
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0: 947 Joburg Day. Going down next week. And this is the song that kicked things off for me, actually, when I'm not going to say I discovered Tyler. When I first heard Tyler, that's the correct term. Tyler on this one with mega producer Cool Drink. It's called It's Getting Late. Right on the 947 Block Party. And who agrees with me is Mr. Sui. So the most experienced Uber driver, Northside, checking in. He said the Springboks, are they still in the lead? I'm sure they are. They've got to bring it home, boys. Currently 33-26 to the Springboks over the All Blacks. If you just joined us, it is the 947 Block Party. We're bringing up the heat. And Natalie, all the way in the north, agrees. She says the Braais are going, the rugby's on, and the soundtrack is the 947 Block Party. Can't wait for 947 Joburg Day. Absolutely amazing. Got another message coming through on the WhatsApp lines from Ronnie. He sent about 7 fire emojis. Absolutely love it. We also have Mr. Joseph tuning in all the way from Orange Farm, the south side. He says, bring more fire. Indeed we will, especially with who's up next. His name is Bazzy. Comes through every week with fire mixes on the 947 Block Party. Super, super excited for this one. So do tell everyone, wherever they are in the world, they can tune in. They don't have to miss out. They shouldn't, in fact. 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Check it out. More fire up next. Where? Right here on the 947 Block Party. The beauty of broadcasting from Monte Cassino is that you get some people walking past the studios doing some funny actions, putting their face against the their faces against the studio window, making some crazy signs, which means that summer is out, because people are out and about and they're feeling very jolly, which we absolutely love. Keep it coming on the WhatsApp line, 066-3818-609.
1: 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The 947 Block Party.
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0: 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I hope you can feel it too. His name is Bazzy, coming through with some straight up heat, getting us ready for 947 Joburg Day, going down on the 5th of September, which is next week Saturday, live at Crocodile Creek. 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Oh, what a blazing mix. Coming to you live from the beautiful Monte Casino. Such a good vibe out here. I'd love to know where you're checking in from, how you're spending this beautiful evening. I got a message coming through from Mark. Says, done with the rugby. Now for the 947 Block Party. 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
1: 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Yeah, you know how it is, my guy. It's spring and I can feel it in the air. Yo, I'm loving it, my guy. Please keep blessing us with those beats. Bo, bo, bo, bo. Danko!
0: Oh, Danko, my brother, Mr. Doomsday D, coming through, spreading love across the city right here on the 947 Block Party. And yes, spring is definitely in the air. I can feel it too. Keep them coming on the WhatsApp line. I'd love to know where you're tuning in from. How are you spending this evening? What are we celebrating? 066-3818-609.
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0: taking you back with this one. Destiny's Child, Lose My Breath. That's exactly how I'm going to feel next week at 947 Joburg Day. Yes, the hype is real. I feel like, Chris, you're only going on about 947 Joburg Day. It's something you'll know when you go to one. You'll understand the feeling. An incredible festival. 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
1: 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Keep the beats running, boy, yo. We're tuning in live here from Midrand. It's Camo and Ellie here. 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
0: Yay.
1: Keep the beats coming, sonny. Ba-ba-ba-ba.
2: Hey, Chris. Tams is here. I know it's been a while, but hello. Spring is in the air and I'm here for it. Last year, this time I was very sick, but I'm making up big time. Spring and summer, I own you this year. The rugby's over, we won. Like, we couldn't ask for better. And thank you for your music. Now we're going to be celebrating all night. Thank you, Chris.
3: Oh, yes, oh, yes, oh, yes, oh, yes. PremierPlus.com is where is it whenever, wherever. We're counting down for 947 Joburg Day. See you there. Boom, boom, boom, boom, boom, boom.
0: Oh, my brother, Mr. T.T. Thomas. You will definitely find him at 947 Joburg Day. I always find him there. And he's in the front row. Shout out to Mr. T.T. Thomas. Tams back in the building. Oh, I was wondering, where has Tams been? She hasn't missed a show in about a couple of years, every weekend. Shout out to my sister, excited for summer and spring, and I absolutely love it. Mr. Camo, all the way from Midrand, live and direct and in full effect. Wowza, that is super, super hot. Keep them coming on the WhatsApp line. Not forgetting DJ Devon with the masterclass coming through just after 8 p.m. The WhatsApp line, 066-3818-609.
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3: Hello, Uncle Crispy. 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I'm 7 years old now. Keep dropping those beats.
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0: Africa remains one of the world's fastest growing regions despite global instability. The continent entered 2026 with cautious optimism, with the International Monetary Fund and the African Development Bank projecting Africa's growth to 4.3%. While growth is expected to remain above the global average, instability in the Middle East has introduced new risks around oil prices, inflation, debt, and investor confidence. Africa's gains could now quickly come under pressure if energy disruptions continue. The African Development Bank has urged fiscal discipline and regional integration as buffers against external shocks.
1: Africa is potentially the next growth frontier. If you look in terms of the fastest growing economies in the world, in the top 20, you find more than half of those countries in Africa that are growing faster than the rest of the world.
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0: summer is definitely, oh, rather spring, but it's giving summer. It's giving kiddies Ember Buzz. It's definitely in the air. It is the 947 block party, the loudest in the city, the biggest dance floor, which is all yours. Got a message coming through. We got a message coming through from Trevor and family checking in from the south side. Says they're loving the vibes, having a chilled family evening with the 947 block party as their soundtrack.
1: Hi, Bo.
0: Hey.
1: Chris B. Hey, Ibo, taking me back to my old days. Hey, good mix, Chris Beats. Listening from Katlehong, this is Jabu and Lebu.
2: Hey, Chris Beats, it's your favorite Mr. D delivery girl, Boosie. I wish I was at Monty. You know what? Up the box. Yeah, what a day. Liverpool.
3: Hi, evening, Chris. It's a shout out to my team Pirates for winning. Congrats, guys. And a shout out to my boys that were out on a fishing trip today. They caught some fishes. Hope the next fishing trip, it's going to be coming home with some awesome fishes. Well, they had to put the fishes back into the river. Yes, Chris, just like to say as well, too, music is awesome as always. And home, just sitting and listening on the Saturday evening. Cheers, Chris.
0: Beautiful messages coming through. The city is alive and awake. Oh, spring day is going to be a good one this year. Shout out to Shana and her boys. Such a wholesome weekend with the fish. Shout out to my sister taking her back all the way from the east side, Katlehong. And my sister, sporting weekend. Was it the box? Was it the bucks? Well, both. Shout out to both of them. Liverpool, what can we do, right? At least we have DJ Devin in the cut up next, ready to turn things all the way up with another blazing mix. Also, got a message coming through from Natalie saying a massive shout out to Zainal and TJ. They're loving the vibes, right, here on the 947 block party. Keep them coming. 066-381-8609. Let's take it to the top.
4: 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This is what an epic weekend sounds like. Hey! The 947 Block Party.
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6: 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It's nothing to do with your ability. 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

0: Oh, wow. He does it once again, but taking it up a notch. His name is DJ Devin, reminding us that this week is Spring Day. And with Spring Day, I would say festive is around the corner. I can smell Kitty's Ember, boss. And making sure of that, reminding us that 947 Joburg Day is going down next week, Saturday. Oh, wow. Be sure to check him across all social platforms at DJ Devin SA, or every Saturday just after 8 p.m. for these blazing mixes. You got to book him. You got to book him. All the info you need is at DJ Devin SA. Find him across all social platforms. That was super, super, super hot. If you just join us, it is the 947 Block Party, the loudest in the city, the biggest dance floor, and it's all yours.
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3: Bokras beads, guess who's back? Ha, Bokras back, yo, Bokras back, yay. Guess who's back? Bokras back. Keep dropping those beats. Bye.
4: Hey, Chris. Thanks for the wonderful show. Shout out to you for giving us such a wonderful vibe on a Saturday. This is coming from Ellie and Cam, live and full effect from Midrand, Warner Valley. Keep up the great show.
0: Amazing messages coming through around the city. So much love, so much good vibes. People are out and about. Absolutely amazing. Coming to you live from the beautiful Monte Casino. Such a vibe out here. Earlier, the game was on. I'm talking about South Africa versus New Zealand, as well as House Nation on the outdoor area. Still going down. I think it ends around 10 p.m. from the beautiful Monte Casino. We're taking this one all the way until 9 p.m. I think up next, we got to sing just a young bit. I had my hands in the air here. I was doing trying to do some dance moves, and people was looking at me through the glass like, this guy, let him just play the music. Leave the dancing. Leave it to Tyler and Uncle Waffles, right? Keep them coming. 066-381-8609.
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7: It's so important to know who you are first, yeah. You know, and for the longest time as Africans, we didn't. We were just like following other cultures, other trends, and, yeah. You know, so that's how I handle myself. If there's value, I will show up. So how do you make this sustainable, what you've done? How can people plug into your world and follow the moves that you've, you know, that you've taken? And I said to her, let's work on something then. On paper.
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5: 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And

0: come back with this one. It's called Magic, right? You're on the 947 Block Party, and that's how we wrap things up. Right, you're on the hottest party show in the city. 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We do this all over again next week, but the party continues up next with Block Party Part 2. 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
8: Something. 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But only one thing is true. I will be champion one day. I promise.

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3: It's so important to know who you are first. You know? And for the longest time as Africans, we didn't. We were just like following other cultures, other trends. And, you know, so that's how I handle myself. If there's value, I will show up. So how do you make this sustainable, what you've done? How can people plug into your world and follow the moves that you've, you know, that you've taken? And I said to her, let's work on something then. On paper.
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7: 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Catch my mix on the 947 Block Party. And be sure to follow me on the social media platforms all across at Nick Explicit. Let's go.

Yo, what's up, Joburg? This is Nick Explicit. Catch my mix on the 947 Block Party. And be sure to follow me on the social media platforms all across at Nick Explicit. Let's go.

0: Africa remains one of the world's fastest growing regions despite global instability. The continent entered 2026 with cautious optimism, with the International Monetary Fund and the African Development Bank projecting Africa's growth to 4.3%. While growth is expected to remain above the global average, instability in the Middle East has introduced new risks around oil prices, inflation, debt, and investor confidence. Africa's gains could now quickly come under pressure if energy disruptions continue. The African Development Bank has urged fiscal discipline and regional integration as buffers against external shocks.
1: Africa is potentially the next growth frontier. If you look in terms of the fastest growing economies in the world, in the top 20, you find more than half of those countries in Africa that are growing faster than the rest of the world.
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0: Africa remains one of the world's fastest growing regions despite global instability. The continent entered 2026 with cautious optimism, with the International Monetary Fund and the African Development Bank projecting Africa's growth to 4.3%. While growth is expected to remain above the global average, instability in the Middle East has introduced new risks around oil prices, inflation, debt, and investor confidence. Africa's gains could now quickly come under pressure if energy disruptions continue. The African Development Bank has urged fiscal discipline and regional integration as buffers against external shocks.
1: Africa is potentially the next growth frontier. If you look in terms of the fastest growing economies in the world, in the top 20, you find more than half of those countries in Africa that are growing faster than the rest of the world.
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2: Let's chat a little bit about names, where our parents decide to give us names and we're just like, why would you do that to me? So the other day, I stepped into an Uber and this man's name was Make Love. His name was Make Love. Now, it reminded me of the time that my friend had also gone into an Uber and her Uber's name was Handsome. And she was so upset because she was like, now I'm forced to step into your car and say, hello, Handsome. Oh. You know what I mean?
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0: Africa remains one of the world's fastest growing regions despite global instability. The continent entered 2026 with cautious optimism, with the International Monetary Fund and the African Development Bank projecting Africa's growth to 4.3%. While growth is expected to remain above the global average, instability in the Middle East has introduced new risks around oil prices, inflation, debt, and investor confidence. Africa's gains could now quickly come under pressure if energy disruptions continue. The African Development Bank has urged fiscal discipline and regional integration as buffers against external shocks.
1: Africa is potentially the next growth frontier. If you look in terms of the fastest growing economies in the world, in the top 20, you find more than half of those countries in Africa that are growing faster than the rest of the world.
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It's music from Simon Vey. This one is Summer Feels Like. Oh, ahead of that had music from Joel Corey with Lonely. It's Sabilo on 947. A very good morning to you and a warm welcome to it. Whether you're on your way home, you're on your way out, whether you're a driver or a rider, or maybe you're like me, you're pushing the night shift. Welcome. It's CTO 947 and I'm keeping you company all the way until the wee early hours of the morning. Welcome. All I want to know right now is where are you and what is it that you're up to? How did you spend your Saturday? Let me know all about it. It's 066-381-8609. Coming up, I'm plugging you with some brand new music that you can add onto your playlist. On my playlist, I've got music from Sunny Federa, who's got a brand new single out with Becky Hill, who officially kickstarted the show. And I'm so excited to tell you all about that. I've also got music from Jenny, who is, of course, a member of Blackpink. She's got a brand new EP out, and it seems like people are absolutely loving it. I'm also going to be plugging you with music from Alex Warren and, of course, Olivia Rodrigo. The number to dial is 066-381-8609. How is this weekend going for you so far? Music on my playlist on the way. I've got some Justin Bieber. I've got some Ashanti, and I'm also taking it back with some Ray. But before we get there, let's take it back to the music with Absolutely. This one, I just don't know you yet. Good morning.

0: It's a 2002 classic from Ashanti. This one is Foolish. Ahead of that, had music coming through from Justin Bieber with What Do You Mean? It's Sabila on 947. I hope you're having a fantastic start to your Sunday. And you know what, Joburg? I'm keeping you company all the way until 4 a.m. So whatever it is that you're up to right now, whether you're on your way home, you're on your way out, whether you're a driver or a rider, or maybe you're like me, you're here at work, you're pushing the night shift. I want to know all about it. It's 066-381-8609. Something else I want to know all about is, of course, how you spent your Saturday and all the things that you got up to. Myself, my Saturday was fully stacked. I had the pleasure of attending a very good friend of mine's baby shower. And I won't lie, I think the older that you get, the more serious events that you attend, whether it's a wedding, a funeral, a baby shower, you know, someone's big milestone, there's just something that makes you realize that, you know, you're maybe not growing as fast as your other peers. Because this one friend of mine, I've been to her wedding, I've been to her housewarming, and yesterday I was invited to her baby shower. And all that I've done in my life is a housewarming at my place at the Hamptons. And there's nothing else that I've done. There's no wedding, bells soon coming. There's no baby on the way. Truly and honestly, that department of my life is null and void. There's absolutely no action whatsoever. But how did you spend your Saturday? I want to find out all about it. I hope it was a little better than mine. Let me in on it. It's 066-381-8609. Remember, I'm going to be plugging you with what the rest of the weekend is looking like with your amped weekend. If you can't wait, maybe I'm doing a lot of chit-chatting. 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It's your one-stop shop to all things 947 and, of course, so much more. And we are officially counting down to 947 Joburg Day, which will be happening next Saturday. And if you don't have yourself a ticket, I truly don't know what to tell you. The lineup is out of this world. I'm talking Zinqo Malo, Mikasa, Morda, and the Soweto Gospel Choir, Casper Nyovest. 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

0: Tate McRae on 947. This one is Tit for Tat. Ahead of that, had some goldfish coming through with 1 million views. It's Samila on 947. And I am so excited. And trust me, if you already have your ticket to 947 Joburg Day, you're probably sharing this excitement with me. The lineup in its own is just truly out of this world. I mean, Zinqumalo, we've got Casper Nyoves, who was out here on Friday hanging out with Anele in the club and just chatting about his career and some of the things that he's gotten the opportunity to do. And I think, you know, having seen Casper build and get to the point that he's currently at right now, I'm so excited to see what he is going to bring to that 947 Joburg Day stage. Someone else who's also on the lineup is the king of Amapiano, Gabza the Small. We've also got some Lord King, his son, El musician, DJ Zintle, Will Lindley, who is still celebrating and still on a high off of winning that Best Pop Album category at the South African Music Awards. We've got some Mikasa Lockenville. It will be my first time finally getting to see this duo on stage, and I'm so excited that it gets to happen at 947 Joburg Day. And if you don't have your ticket, truly, I don't know what to tell you. They are live and they are very hot and selling out right now on PrimeMediaPlus.com. Get it for yourself, your family, your friends, the entire gang. It's truly going to be one for the books. It's 947 Joburg Day, counting down exactly 6 days. Do you have your ticket? Because I have mine. Here's what you missed on More Flavor on 947 this week.
1: 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Here we go. On 947.
2: Every family has that thing that gets passed down from generation to generation. 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
3: All three of our children got this distinct walk. 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
2: It's got 4 ways. Toomey's on the line.
4: So you know them as the bobbleheads.
2: Yes.
4: And I see the same with my son now. He's also got a bit of a nugget on his shoulder.
1: Stand out for another standout morning with Mo Flavor. Let's
5: go. On 947, 9 to 12, Monday to Friday. Need a beat to brighten your day?
6: Back to the beat.
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7: What did she say?

0: Let's go.
1: Turn it up. Shoot it in.
2: Yeah.
1: You're on 947.

0: It's Mimi Webo 947. This one is Ghost of You. Ahead of that, had some Bruno Mars coming through with I Just Might. It's Sabila on 947. I hope you're having a fantastic start to your Sunday. And you know what? I think the Springboks have officially gotten that restart the right way. After last weekend's little stumble against the All Blacks, the boys are back and they are in Cape Town. Rather, they were in Cape Town yesterday. And I'm so happy that they secured the W. And I think they secured the W at the perfect time, right when we are about to start this new week. I was asking myself why I felt like this past week was a little longer and a little slower. And I found out today it's because the Springboks lost that game against the All Blacks last week. And this week, it's going to be a little better, a little faster, because we have started that week, or rather this week, with a W. Something that's coming up, I'm getting ready to plug you with some new music that you can add onto your playlist. On my playlist, I've got music from Sunny Federa and Becky Hill. I'm going to be letting you in on that. I'm also going to be letting you in on music from Jennie from Blackpink. She's got a brand new EP out. It's titled Fallen Angel. If you are looking for brand new music to add onto your playlist, maybe that is something that you can check out. Something else you can check out is music from James Blunt. This one is You're Beautiful. Good morning.
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It's music from our very own South African pop star. Her name is Tyler. That one is Is It Love? Ahead of that had a classic coming through from Amy Winehouse with Back to Black. It's Sabile on 947. I hope you're having a fantastic start to your Sunday. And speaking of brand new music that you can add onto your playlist, Tyler's A-Pop is out and it's ready for you to check out, download and stream right now and add on to your playlist. Incredible tracks, 14 tracks. I absolutely love every song on there. I think each and every week it changes. I'm not going to lie to you, it truly does change. And our very own girl is having such a moment right now. She has been announced as a special guest on Bruno Mars's The Romantic Tour in Australia and New Zealand in 2027. So from taking A-pop around the world to bringing it back home with shows in Cape Town scheduled for December and Joburg in January, Tyler is definitely outside. And I must say, I think this is so dope because she's going to be sharing stadium stages with Bruno Mars. Imagine buying a Bruno Mars ticket and getting Tyler to be the opener. Isn't that a bonus and a half? I'm so jealous for every one of those fans who are going to be out and about. In this hour, I'm going to be plugging you with some brand new music that you can add onto your playlist. I've been letting you in on that. I've got music from Olivia Rodrigo in the mix. I've also got some Sunny Federa and Becky Hill. I've also got some Jenny from Blackpink. It's just going to be explosive. From one explosive track to another, let's take it back to the music. Here's some Hozier. This one is Too Sweet because this Sunday is about to be exactly that. Good morning.

It's a classic from Rihanna. This one is Don't Stop the Music. And I think every single time this song plays, I'm like, it's funny, the name of the song is Don't Stop the Music, but Rihanna's decided to do exactly that. Stop it. If you are coming down to 947 Joburg Day, expect to hear the sounds of Sishi. I think he is one of my favorite artists out right now. If you are looking for a song to add into your playlist, this one is Levity and I love it.

0: If you're coming down to 947 Joburg Day, you can expect to hear sounds from Sishi. Alongside Gabs at a Small, Casper Nyoves, Lord Kes, Sanel Musician, DJ Zidle, Will Lindley. 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I don't know what you're waiting for. Get them right now.
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0: Something I am definitely saving up for is a Christian Dior item. It's music from MK and Crystal. This one is Dior. Ahead of that, had music from Monarch with Hush. It's Thabile on 947. We're getting you into a brand new week. Happy Sunday. And I think as we wrap up the weekend and get into a brand new week, we cannot close this weekend without chatting about the one, the only, the incredible Dolly Parton. And I think since we lost her this week, we've already seen what happens when an icon passing away. People will go back and restream, re-download, and just get back into the music that they know and love. Now, Dolly's streaming numbers have gone absolutely crazy. Her US streams have jumped from around 1.2 million to over 30 million on the day she announced, or rather, she was announced dead. And then climbed even higher the following day. Globally, her streams increased by more than 1,500%. And of course, Jolene 9to5 and I Will Always Love You are right there at the top. Now, you may ask yourself, what is this song Jolene even about?
1: I wrote this song about 20 years ago about this woman down in Nashville that worked at the bank. She was trying to take care of my husband while I was out on the road.

0: please don't take him just because you can. And while the world is celebrating her legacy, the final farewell is going to be a private one. Dolly is going to be laid to rest beside her husband, Carl Dean, in Nashville, with her family keeping the service intimate, just as the way she exactly wants it. I also heard and was reading on Twitter that there is a Nashville International Airport there that has got so many signatures. A petition has gone out for the Nashville International Airport to be changed to the Dolly Parton International Airport. And I think it's rightful, man. This woman is incredible. Her catalog is truly out of this world. May her beautiful soul rest in peace. Here's what you missed on Anela and the Club this week.
1: They'll do all kinds of things to make you feel all kinds of good.
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4: 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Are you trying to attend all three parties?
5: We have tons of invitations for birthdays. 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
6: Are you rushing from one to the other to the other?
7: 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That's the kind of child that ends up becoming an adult who goes to second location and suggests a third location.
8: I went to a party with my boy. The party was good. We went to the second one. Second one was boring. And then my boy now wants to go back to the first one. Guys, these children, they are going to kill us. I promise you.
6: This Joel's not cool.
4: When you go back to the other one, what do you say to them when you walk in?
6: Imagine you walk in the third time. Hi, we're back.
3: Hello.

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3: MB Hold on 947. This one is Numb Little Bug. Ahead of that had music from Lady Gaga and Colby O'Dennis. This one is Just Dance. Sabila on 947. Happy Sunday. I've still got more music on the way. Music from Connor Maynard. I've got some Clean Bandit and Edison Ray. It's Sabila on 947. I'm keeping you company all the way until 4 a.m. in the mix. I'm also still plugging you with some brand new music that you can check out and, of course, add onto your playlist. Something I want to find out from you, Joburg, like I said at the top of the show, is I spent my Saturday at a baby shower celebrating a friend of mine who I absolutely love. Now, we've literally known each other since grade one. 2 years ago, I was at her wedding, and today, or rather yesterday, we were celebrating her as she enters a completely new chapter of her life. And it got me thinking about those timelines that we create for ourselves, right? I wanted to find out from you, how old did you think you'd be when you had your first child? How old are you now, and do you have a child? 066-381-8609. I thought I'd have three children by now. I'm 28, and truly, I'm nowhere near having those three kids. But what about you? How old were you when you had your first kid? How old did you think you'd be when you'd have your first one? I want to find out all about that. It's 066-381-8609. For now, though, let's take a trip with LMA.